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1: Oh yeah, now here we go, here we go. Why them no go there active? When did they always listen to Flanger? We want Ubonga OAP. Good life, the spectacular. Omo Yakpayaski, Miti Yaski, Tugbaski, the pile. Ishak you? 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Them no they use clear eye, they do razo. 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
1: 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Why them not go there active? When did they always listen to Flanger? We want Ubonga OAP. Good life, the spectacular. Omo yakwayaski, miti yaski, tukbaski, the pile. Isha Q. Say. Them not they use clear eye, they do wrong so. Now get the monotone and get the advantage. If you want to tori your lover,
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0: You don't bath.
1: No.
0: I'm not gonna ask you whether you don't shop. Why you sit down for one place this morning? They do all this kokoma when they do them.
1: I don't understand you. Which one they use your regulars for my blues now? Okay, make I ask you. You don't read news this morning?
0: No.
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0: Why? No.
1: Maybe say. You know me, Sabinus, like, yeah, Sabinus on back. I didn't say Sabi everything.
0: Oh, now let you sit down quietly. Now, Nigeria FM, they listen. You're a wicked somebody.
1: You wicked.
0: You know,

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0: Them no they use clear eye, they do run so. 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
6: Yes, so Port Harcourt, good morning for inside this morning. Yes, this is a rainy morning. In fact, a rainy weekend. Not be small rain 94 since a weekend. Courage, this is a lovely Monday morning. Number 28th day for the month of September. This rain is sweet, oh, it's sweet. To even wake up in the morning, self, you better say, and walk. The way the weather cold, the way the rain they fall, you call the knock the zinc, and also even wake up, self. You go, but I say, now punishment. A lot of us struggle this morning to wake up, including me, myself. I struggle to wake up. And that's what the weather just did sweet me. I say, which kind to be this one now? Must man come to work, self? If I not come work, self, what's it going to happen? Then I wait, I call the house myself. But last, if you not come work, something go happen. You get a query. They go ask you, see what happen. Then they go just quiet for you like that. Anyway, so I see them as blessings to us. Say this month of September go end well for all of us. It go end well. So everything go there, water. Showers of blessings, showers of favor, showers of laughter, joy. And that go be our portion to say end the month of September. Yes, that's how me I see them, and I believe them, and they go walk like that for all of us. All right, 28 day, September 9 be today and a Monday. Check your time now, 6:46 for the studio. My name is Diplomatic Akas Baba, the man of timber, caliber, plywood, sawdust, the man of high protocol, still an iron diplomatic candidate, and the man of Sacramento. Yeah, so the governor of radio, the chief Guruguru, one of Niger FM, the total one, let me get it by this morning on top of the morning runs, for inside Niger FM 92.7 Port Harcourt, the original pitching station, now you listen to right now. So if now your first time to listen to the show, yes, we started with our early morning ginger word, so I get a ginger word for you, where you go to all your conscience, for inside this morning, where you go to hold your mind, we go down together from Nagorisha 7 after 7, thereby 7:30, now time for us to Nakunade Obonge Tori for inside here, our major news now by 7:30. All right, at the 8 o'clock, now sports matter. The way sports worker passed yesterday, not be so much in happen on top of this country matches, them European qualification and also AFCON. You go hear all the to read them yesterday. I think they beat Germany, Greece beat Germany 1-0 for their match. And they also Portugal and Norway match, not be so much in yesterday. Now GG, but last Portugal, I think in Norway 2-1, so but all the same. By 8 o'clock, you'll see that. To hear sports matter, sport to read for inside the morning runs. So by 8:30 matter on top table, and now we'll go knock for inside Grangorish at 10 o'clock. We'll come match break. Yes, I can't tell now. Thank you. Everything when it get beginning must get ending. So by 10 o'clock, the money runs go get ND workshop set at a time, no time. Okbolo self not be open. I big and not be senior. And the rat when he carry BBSF not be small picking. 90 ratty B at all. Yes, because Akas Baba, I not be small picking at all. All right, so we go enjoy the song. So don't worry about the weather. Don't worry about anything with the bother you right now. Just stay happy. Just be happy. Yes. Happiness, you get enough benefit to. Happiness get a lot of benefits. Yes, happiness get plenty benefit when it be say follow around. So just be happy. No allow situation, no allow anything at all to make you vex. As they come this morning, say some kind of drivers, the way they drive, they won't come make me vex. I say no, I cast, but no vex. Just focus on where you go to. You quarrel with somebody right now, say, yeah, you this one punish you, that one, this one, you know where you don't get sense, you don't make any difference at all. Just anything when they happen, just calm down. If they have driver, they drive anyhow this morning, it won't make you shout or make you vex. No. That and the way devil they distract us every morning. Because the devil they send our fellow human beings to come distract us. So I tell myself, say nobody will make me vex today. Starting from this morning, I be happy right now. Be happy, don't come mighty until what's up with next thing. And when I come back, we go shapale sunch the ginger word. Not touch the dialogue. My name is Diplomatic Akas Baba, the governor of radio.

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3: 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They listen to right now top of the money rungs with a Diplomatic Akas Baba, the man of timber, caliber, diplomatic for Sacramento. Yes, yeah, so the governor of radio, His Excellency Namisi Daniel, this is correct. Cold raining Monday morning, 28 day for the title of the Ginger Warner Choice, Choices for Life. Yes, you know, one thing about life, anything you become today for life, not your choice. Anything you be today for life, not your choice. You know, your attitude, your character, how your life day right now, the kind of lifestyle you live, the kind of friends who you carry for your body, not your choice. So, not blame anybody for anything when you concern your life. Because as a day so, I be that adult when you say I know what is good and what is not good for myself. So if I see friend when he be saying you're not good for me, as an adult, I go say, no, this friend not good for me. My attitude, my character, let me know my character day. So if I look and say, no, this suitable for me, I be adult to know, to say, okay, I won't change them. You understand me? So so everything about life, the choice we will make, now make our life, or now make up our life. Your choices, even your husband when you marry, now your choice to marry that husband. The wife to who you marry to, now your choice to marry that wife. You understand? So life generally, when it happen to us, now the choice we will make, now it happen to us. All right, so sharply, when you talk about attitude, some people, they get very bad attitude. So they choose to get that kind of attitude. Not be anybody tell them to behave like this. Not be anybody tell them say get this kind of bad character. Not be anybody tell them say insult people. No. For you to the insult person or for you to the talk bad at people, now your choice. Now your choice. You understand? So if you choose to differ inside a restaurant, they shop, they come, they make noise. Now your choice. Not be anybody now tell you say make it a shop like that. All they behave like that. For you to stay sad, say at the verse, and then all day happy, now your choice. Now you choose to stay sad. Not be anybody make you feel sad. Now you choose to stay sad. So I'm going to say the economy is like this, is not sweet, it not make sense. Yes, that's the truth. But now you also decide, say you want verse because of the economy. Rain the fall this morning, so the verse, why rain the fall? Yeah, now you also decide, say, yes, you want verse. Because you know what, now the time.

waiting for the rain to fall, now it didn't fall. Everything get time and season. So happiness is a choice. Not be somebody go tell you today happy before you go there happy. Somebody go just, oh, you say, be happy. No. Now, for you to decide for your mind, say, okay, make I take this one when this person they tell me, or make I not take her. Make I day happy, or make I not day happy. So, happiness, na choice. For you to day happy this morning, na choice. For you to day happy throughout today from nothing in the evening time, na choice. You understand? So, for you to even love, na choice. You can decide to love, and you can choose not to love. You can choose to love, and you can choose not to love. You can choose to eat. You can choose not to eat. You understand me? So you can choose to say, okay, I don't want to shop this morning. Now your choice. I don't want to shop this morning at all. Not when you go give me where I go shop. Now your choice. I don't want to laugh. Now your choice. So, but this morning, they tell you, always make the right choice to make life day more meaningful for you and to make life day more better for you. Not make anybody to help you to draw your own plan or to draw your own life. No, you get your own choice to know how you want your life look like. This now how I want make my life look like. This now the kind of friends who be say I won't carry for nobody. This kind of the kind of friends who I won't get. So life is a choice. You can choose to enter keke bus. You can choose to enter taxi. You can choose to trek. Not be anybody consigned. So that's life of to the look at what people go talk, how they go see them. No, now you get the choice. You understand? So you get money now, you know, like the motor. 7 o'clock already, can enter market of the money runs. Goodness. All right, so welcome back from that small market. 7 o'clock already for the studio, Monday 28th day for inside September. So just like the ginger word this morning, we'll talk about choice in case you join us right now. So life now all about choice. Everything you become today for life, anything you be for life today, now you make this choice by yourself. Not allow anybody to make choice for you, because at the end of the day, when you go regret them, not blame anybody, because your mind not accept that advice. Your mind not accept that decision or that opinion from that person. So try to stand on your own. Try to make your choice by yourself and for yourself. Not allow people to make choice for you. Not allow people to make choice. They feel advice. People go feel advice you, but at the tail end, now you go conclude, and now you go decide, and now you go accept them. You understand? Like which they are owned by plantain. I did with somebody, and the plantain, they different bunches them, where they just put for the tree. I could look, I said, which I go collect? So the person said, collect this one. But for my mind, I know the one I want to collect, but I just, which I go collect? I just contemplate. But the person tell me, say, take this one. But he gets a particular planting when the person I like out of the five who I say for the tree. The person make your own opinion. I say, well, this one good, but it go better say make I like this one. You understand? So I take that one to make my conscience, to make my mind very fulfilled. You understand? Because if I go take that one when the person choose for me, I feel not they happy at the end of the day. I feel not like him because I go say, now he choose them for me. If anything happened to that thing, maybe the back of the planting bad, I go say, now he choose them for me. No, I, by myself, I chose my planting with the business I like to buy. So when people choose for you, at the end of the day, it will lead to regrets. When people choose for you, it will lead to regrets. They can make suggestion for you. They can bring their opinion, but make their opinion and their suggestion not end for their hand. Make it end for your own hand. Make it end for your own side. Not allow the opinion or the suggestion of people to end with them. No, make it end for your own side. Say, this now how I want them. This now how I want my life to look like. This now the things will be said I need to do. This now how I need to do them. Because your choice, they reflect your hope, not your fears. Your choice, they reflect your hope, not your fears. Now your choice. Now you know how you want make it be. Now you know how you want make it set for you. Now you know how you want make it happen for you. Far more than how people think about them. So now you know how you want make it look like. Even today morning, as you wake up this morning, how you want your life to look like. How you want your today Monday to look like. Not allow people to make choice for you.

0: choose by yourself and for yourself. Because your choice, they also determine your destiny. How your destiny will look like for your life, your choice also determine your destiny. You understand? Your choice also determine what is your destiny. One thing you need to understand this morning, your life now a result of your choices. Your life, the kind of life when you live right now, now as a result of the kind of choice when you choose. Your life deal like this. If you like him, if you don't like him. So if you don't like your lifestyle, now for you to choose, say, no, I don't want this kind of lifestyle. I don't want this kind of life. So you can also decide this morning, say, okay, I want to change my lifestyle. Not wait for somebody to advise you. You get a lifestyle where you live. Like, you get a person when you beside, you know, the person they smoke cigar. And we know say cigars have not good for our health. They write up for the carton there. They know say that we all know say smokers are liable to die young. They write up for the carton of the cigar. They will write, they will draw one yeti for the body of the cigar with the same. So anybody when you say you see that kind of thing, because he buys a guy, they smoke, that's a choice. They don't already tell you, they don't already warn you. You don't see the carton, you don't see what they write for the carton of the cigar. You don't see the write-up when they write for the cigar, say smokers are liable to die, but you choose to see smoke. Now your choice. So if anything happened to you at the end of the day, you're not going to blame people the way they produce a cigar. You're not going to blame your brother or your sister. You're not going to blame the government. You're not going to blame the society. Now, you by yourself, before you buy the cigar, you see the carton. When you see, they draw that person, when you say, I mean, your throat, I mean, something get as to be, you see, but now your choice to smoke. You can decide, say, today, your husband is an adult to know what he wants and what he not wants. You understand? My wife friend, the kind lifestyle when they teach my wife. Your wife now adult to know what you want and what you don't want. So we as human being, now we make our choice by ourselves. Life is a matter of choices. Life now a matter of choices. And every choice you make, now they make you. Every choice when you make for life, now they make you. For me to work for Nigeria FM, I choose to work here. Now my choice, I choose. I say, yes, I want to work here. I can choose to say, okay, I want to live here, go another place. So now my choice. So life is a choice. Not blame anybody for any mistake you make. Now you choose them. Now you make that choice. Now you choose them. So today, not allow people's opinion to count. Not allow people's suggestion to count. The thing, it come to yourself and now you be the end of the whole matter to decide, to make choice by yourself. I won't marry this man, my friends. I want to see him now. I won't marry this man. This man. So fight.
1: What?
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1: Life, not turn by turn, but for

quartet interrupted the two of the Nigerian men together sing that music and the title of their things. So your choice determine your destiny. It look like, you understand? Yes, you'll be who you be today because of the choices when you basically you make yesterday. You'll be who you be today because of the choices when you make yesterday. You understand me? So any kind or how you see yourself today now because of the choice when you make yesterday. You know, how your life look like right now, now because of the choice when you make yesterday. You understand? Some of us, we regret a lot of choice when we say we make. We they regret them. Some not even marriage. I regret why I even choose to marry this man. I regret why I even choose to marry this woman. Now the choice when you make yesterday, and I make you today. You understand? Some now job when you say we do, I regret why we say I go into this kind of job. Some now business, I regret why I go into this kind of business. Don't forget, now you make the choice by yourself. Now you choose that thing to go into RAM or to do RAM by yourself. And now your mind now conclude now accept them for you to do them. All right, so call me Shapali Monk, we'll talk together. How you self shop the ginger well this morning? That you want to contribute to what we'll talk right now? Just call me, WhatsApp me, the phone number to reach me now 090-260-90927. WhatsApp now 0704-499-94927. All right, so just call me Shapali and then WhatsApp me, send your voice note come. I go send Koro Koro for here. Make I start with the WhatsApp voice notes. WhatsApp number is 0704-499-4927. Phone line to reach me for here, 090-260-90927. If I talk the one when it touch you, or it don't happen to you before, you don't make a choice when it miss at the end of the day, you regret them, or somebody make choice for you, and it don't work well for you, because many of us will get our own experiences when it comes to choice. We don't make a lot of wrong, bad, good choices for life. Some my own wife. If you hear the way men they complain about wife when they sit down, it might go shock you. All right, so the WhatsApp number is 0704-499-4927. Make I check this my WhatsApp message. Yes. Flabbergasted morning to you, my handsome dude, Akas Baba, the chief Olorogu governor of radio, Akas Baba. This is your ginger water, enter my medulla oblongata. Yes, make an add to what you talk, I beg. Choosing the kind of life where you want to live, taking full control of your own decision, actions, and personal happiness instead of letting others or chance to decide your path. Okay? He said, Mickey Arthur, and he said, please, choosing the kind of life you want to live, take full control of your own decisions, take full control of your own actions and your own personal happiness instead of letting other people them or chance to decide your path. It was a personal responsibility. Okay, you got to talk about personal responsibility. He said, because it is your own choice. You also accept the outcome and consequences of those your decisions. Now they talk about personal responsibilities. He said, because it is your own choice, you also accept the outcome designing your own future by yourself. Oh, Lola Mary Jane, this woman don't start night school. This is your night school, they help you. Well, he got to talk about freedom of agency. See, Lola Mary Jane. He said, freedom of agency. He said, you have the right to select your own career. You have the right to select your own relationships, your values, and your lifestyle, and also your habits. Akas Baba, I choose to listen to you every week. Kisses on your right cheek. Pour us water this morning. I come in peace. High frequency Lola Merigen for Belgium. Now you send a come. Yes. I think all this is what you talk this morning. You don't talk and finish Lola Merigen. He talk about freedom of agency. He said you get the right to select your own career, your own job, your own kind of

talent. I make I use talent day shop, make I use this handwork day shop, or make I use like this. You get the right to select your own career by yourself. 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The kind of man when you want to marry, the kind of woman when they say you want to marry, the kind of boy when you want friend, the kind of girl when you want, you get the right to choose by yourself. Your values, your lifestyle. I want to make my lifestyle look like. Not allow somebody to influence you. Influence yourself. Be your own influencer. Your habits. The habit of smoking. You get the choice to stop. Somebody must not tell you to stop. I know of friends who be saying their wife, they cry every day by day. I made my husband stop. I said, man, that you don't go fit even stop this man. You know if you stop this man. And the man by himself will tell himself, okay, don't tire. Make I stop to smoke or make I stop to drink. You can't also tell a man or force a man to even stop to carry woman. You can't fight her, not the fight man with the carry woman. If you be wife when they listen to me this morning, not fight that your husband with the carry woman, not fight her. You see one woman, don't tell her hello. You see one woman, don't they tell her say I love you. Not fight her. Don't fight her. You feel talk, not quiet. Talk. Say this life where you live, so you're not good to. If I don't answer you, you're not going to like her. Stop to carry women. Not fight her, because many women, they fight their husband. Because their husband, they carry. Not fight her. The man get his own adult sense to not say, this women, they want to carry, so not good. You understand? So then the man goes choose to tell himself, see, this guy lifestyle where they live. I don't like him. You know, they bring peace for my marriage. You know, they bring peace for my relationship. So if you be a woman, if they hear me this morning, not fight any man when they carry a woman. If that man are your worst man, not fight him. Put him into prayer, yes. Talk to them, yes. But don't ever think of to fight him at all. So Lord of God talks, say, I choose to listen to you every week. Thank you, Lolo Merijen. I may continue to listen to our cast member every week on Top of the Ginger World. All right, so talk to me sharply. My phone line is open. Call me for 090-260-90927. WhatsApp now 0704-499-4927. Make a poor Lolo Merijen water this morning. Take out for your money, eh? All right, so make it for no loss. The rain don't fall, they fall. So I'm going to play song to send down the rain this morning because magic.

0: D M L Lysingham. Yes, 26 minutes past 7 o'clock. This is a Monday morning. Yes, may I go my phone line sharply on top of the ginger wood here. Hello, good morning.
1: Good morning. Good
0: morning. Yes, so I salute you especially. Good morning to you for inside this morning.
1: The Music Emperor.
0: Ah, Music Emperor, welcome. Oh.
1: Thank you.
0: Yeah. All right, Music Emperor, call me back sharply. And my WhatsApp, some message different. I WhatsApp, make a sharply check WhatsApp as in the odds. Make I know who did it. Okay, Lola Merijan sent another message. Make we'll listen to what she talk.
2: Akas Baba, I know that you never hear my voice. You know, your body not go day okay. But when they go there, they go not give you work. He peck you away one side, one side of your cheek. Can make do it away. Make do it away. Make any and Akas, make do it. You can't do it. Baba, na.
0: I go to your neighbor.
2: Okay, when on and I do all the kiss on your ass. Kisses on everybody.
0: Mm-hmm.
2: That's a question,
0: Lola. Lola Berichet says she dream, says she won't give me kisses on my right cheek for that dream. Now she can't bite my ear. She came Holy Ghost fire. I soak my ear with the blood of Jesus. All right, thank you very much, the radio governor. My simple contribution to this matter, we say you have every opportunity and right and control of your choices, but the consequences of your choices and action are not within your control. The consequences of your choice is sure. Good morning to you, Eneche. Now you send a come this morning. Thank you so much. All right, I make a check on another voice notes.
3: Akas, Baba.
0: Yeah.
3: I greet you specially for this ginger word. The choice we make today, now in the rule of tomorrow.
0: Yes.
3: That is true. But the one that will pick up my attention is this one I talk about wife and husband fighting. You know, they fight in the house, now they push the spouse out.
0: Mm.
3: Here you want to get justice by wrong means. Sometimes we can be right, but the way we handle our case will put us in a very tight corner, making us to be wrong. Waiting men, they find outside. Waiting women, they find outside. They inside the family. If you treat your husband well, if you treat your wife well, I don't see any reason why they will go outside. Yes, they are not where they made it. When they make mistake, you condemn them. So as you condemn that your husband, and more especially, women away that side, go pretend, like say he's the best man. Waiting the common person for

0: I will go outside. Now, the situation, the uncomfortable, the fight, the quarrel, and the rest of thing. If I will advise all of us, we don't marry. Anything that will bring quarrel, try to avoid that. Always be a peacemaker. Nothing, because if your wife or the husband finally said there is peace outside, no need going in. And there is peace inside, no need going outside. But if they finally say there is peace outside, outside don't become their own. So let's learn how to tolerate one another, accommodate one another, accept one another error and mistake. We will live together for a long time. I remain Kingsley Akas.
1: Okay, thank you so much, Kingsley. To just close cutting on top of this Jinjawa this morning, now based on our election where they come, so who you choose today to become our leader, that now how our future will look like. Good morning to you, Port Harcourt.

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Good morning, my better country people. 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Where we go, this is 30 minutes. Now, don't sit and get it back for inside 7 o'clock. And this one, now your original pigeon station, 92.7 Ninja FM. And time, it don't reach. Make up against Samana, the Okongituri. Okay, Shapali, before I begin, yan on Adi Ogbonge Tori, make a first of all tell on Adi one. We carry Mozupa. For inside today, go, yo, say, buy your own Anuga, you don't come out to Kontoko. Say, our president, he dey very kanke and gidigba. Say, in go working vacation. Say, but in the very healthy. And for inside River State, they don't talk also Governor Fubara, in don't begin the call for peace, unity, for River State, as CBC Nigeria, they mark their 66th independence anniversary. And still for we River State, the River State government, it don't come out to come tell you, say make and then set up a committee, we go recover the money with the River State government they give PAMU University. And for inside Obodo Ibotori, don't talk say Russia strike on top Ukraine, it don't kill 8 people and plenty other people, it don't want job. And for inside Cherewe Response, as it concerns the WAFU under 17, they don't talk who say the Flamingos, they don't crown them. In fact, they don't win the champions after BC, then beat Togo 4-0. Oh yeah, Shapali, make a begin Samana. The bunge to read the go. I see the hot and I see the pepper. My name, na Happiness, India.

0: For inside today, ahead I don't talk. Say President, the talk person to the President will be Bayo Onanuga. In don't talk. Say President Bola Tinubu. In the very strong. In the very giddy bar and they can't pay. Currently in the working vacation. I think I'm begin the dismiss waiting people they talk who say President Tinubu in know the Nigeria. He don't come out in contoku say in the very healthy. Well, Onanuga so also talk who say President Bola Tinubu, he de entitled to an annual vacation. And in the no need them to be physically present for inside Abuja for Ram to carry out in responsibility. As a president, because this era where would they, according to Ram, saying an era of digital communication, everything it don't get you know online. So President Bola Tinubu in 50 day they rule the country for wherever in day. He also can talk to say president in go continue in working in go continue to the work during vacation, plus including in get meeting with other Ogbonge investors for France. And also, in fact, in don't even do better thing. We see, according to Ram, it don't facilitate a $7 billion deep sea port project for inside Ogun Waterside. Well, the presidential talk person also contoku say for inside that hunger. South African presido will be Cyril Ramaphosa, in Ode, Egypt presido will be Abdel Fattah. All of them be no did that hunger because of the same you know work within the city too. So our president no did there no mean say another person no represent him in contact with say President Bola Tinubu. Emma Point assigning vice president will be Kashim Shettima to go represent Nigeria for that hunger. Well, Onanuga still come begin the talk. Say that in way former Anambra State Governor Peter Obi come talk. Where President Bola Tinubu dey in contact. Say that kind question. In fact, you know, need them. That kind question, no, they needed at all. Shapali make carry enter inside the River State to read. They don't talk to the River State governor. Sim Fubara end up begin the call on the people of River State. They make them they very united and very peaceful and committed to the service of God as they continue to they bring better development for inside the state and better prosperity for inside we state. Well, Governor Sim Fubara and this one during the interdenominational church service where they do to celebrate Nigerian 66 independent anniversary yesterday. Well, to represent Deputy Governor Ngozi Odu, Kontoko, say Governor Fubara, come begin to tell the people of River State, say make them pray very well for inside for River State. In fact, for the peace and unity of River State, as in come begin to talk, say the people, they united. Say River.
1: As we mark the 66th anniversary of Nigerian independence, we have asked that we pray for unwavering commitment and enduring peace and unity in River State. That going forward will be united and stronger, being united and speaking with one voice. He has also asked me to tell us to remain committed in everything that has to do with the service.
0: In order to read the government, they don't tell them to make them set up a committee where we say go recover all the money where we say Pamu University enough your account for we're here. And then the one where we say then deposit, give them, make them recover all the money, make them set up a committee, we go recover the money. Well, the House yarned this one on Friday last week during their plenary, following the reports and the recommendation of the ad hoc committee, where we say now then they investigate the scholarship funds, the scholarship money, where then they send give Pamu University of Medical Sciences, and then talk who say now the chairman for inside the committee, now present that, suggestion maybe Dumle Mao. Well, the committee can recommend us so make the River State government also make them not continue to they give them money for any scholarship again. In fact, make them bad break for any agreement we then get with Pamu University. Make even here as news amount to come.
2: The committee recommends that the House should call on River State Government to discontinue the admission of new students into the scholarship program and funding of the scholarship program by the River State Government. That the House should call on the government of the River State Government to set up funds recovery committee to recover unaccounted funds still in possession of Pamo University of Medical Sciences and all recovered funds must be deposited in the River State Revenue Consolidated Account of River State Government. The House directs that enrolled students under scholarship program who are

0: children be allowed to complete their program with Department University of Medical Sciences. The committee recommends that the House should call on government to upon the graduation of the currently enrolled River State NDJs on the program, challenge the scholarship program with Department University of Medical Sciences for lack of accountability and transparency in line with terms and conditions of the agreement between River State Government and Department University of Medical Sciences.
1: Well, the committee also called Toko. If they won't suggest, then go suggest to make the issue a warrant of arrest to the vice chancellor of Pamo University. As it be say, he no honor their invitation. Maybe say the committee invite them, plus including made them call on anti-graft agencies to also help them recover the River State money we then carry in being give Pamo University. In fact, make we hear as in use the mouth to talk.
0: The committee also recommended that the House should issue a warrant of arrest on the Vice Chancellor of Pamo University of Medical Sciences and compel him to appear before the House in plenary to provide answers to questions and provide relevant documents in line with Section 128 and 129 of the 1999 Constitution as amended if arbitration fails. The House should consider approving the same scholarship program with the River State University with strong constitutional checks to avoid pitfalls experienced with Pamo University of Medical Sciences. The House should consider the option of using anti-graft and other law enforcement agencies to return taxpayers' funds in possession of Pamo University of Medical Sciences back to the consolidated revenue accounts of River State Government, Mr. Speaker.
1: Well, another person we should put for the matter now the talk person for inside the River State House of Assembly, maybe Martin Emewule in Kontoko, said though the intentions of government, maybe say they enter a scholarship agreement with Pamo University, now good one, so that they go give River State indigene better education. But said the way we say they handle the thing, said they show say their ways, you know clean at all, that kind of plan, no good. Well, in come for that call on vote and lawmakers, say make them also vote in favor of the recommendation. Make with one year as in use the mouth to come.

0: favor of recommendation G, that the House should set up a funds recovery committee to recover unaccounted, diverted or stolen funds, and also consider the option of using anti-graft and other law enforcement agencies to return taxpayers' funds in the possession of AMO University of Medical Sciences back to the consolidated revenue account of River State. Should please say ayes. Against say nay. The ayes have it.
1: Well, Martin Emewu will still also talk, say the resolution of the House to issue the warrant of arrest on the Vice Chancellor, say they finally agree on that one. In fact, make we hear as you use the mouth to talk.
0: Distinguished colleagues, by your voting, the recommendations of this committee, seven of them have all been adopted and remains the position of this House. The resolution of this House will be prepared, forwarded to the Governor, and the warrant of arrest on the Vice-Chancellor of the PAMU University of Medical Sciences will be issued in line with relevant laws, and we will expect that the law enforcement agencies will arrest him, compel him and bring him to this hallowed chamber to answer for over 29 billion naira received from River State Government, and to also explain the unaccounted over 24 billion naira in the coffers of PAMU University of Medical Sciences. Thank you very much.
1: Shapali Meku carry enter inside another tori. They don't talk to the former president, Goodluck Jonathan. He don't come out to come begin the talk. Who saying get hope, who say this

0: Well, the South South Zonal Coordinator for Inside the Speedback Door to Door Movement will be Reuben Clifford Wilson. He can begin to tell everybody, members of the organization, everybody, say make them go round the nook and crannies, all the hiding places everywhere for the region. He go preach the good works of President Tinubu so that people will vote him in as president for Inside 2027. Make we hear as Reuben use him out to talk him.
1: Why PPAT was established is for us to go down to all the wards, go down to all the units, go down to all the doors, break them, enter, tell the people the good thing Mr. President has done. Tell them the reason why they must vote Mr. President. And you out there, as you're going, I want to tell you one thing. Any political party outside APC that will come close to you, show them red card. As you're going to your constituency, to your ward, mean your ward, mean your unit. Do not allow any candidate or anybody to get one vote from your unit. Because if that happens, it will be a slap to you and a slap to Bayelsa State.
0: Well, the River State coordinator for this PBAD door-to-door movement will be Kingsley Ogo. On in part, will come begin to mention the kind of success, the plenty good thing with President Bola Tinubu don't do. In fact, in come begin to call on the people of River State to make them support and vote him into office again for second time. And while in, they also express confidence, say all the projects and policies where they don't record by President Tinubu, say in go give him victory. In fact, we could hear as he use him out to talk him.
2: The message is consistent and very the same. It is President Bola Ahmed Tinubu. Because we've been able to evolve his campaign to a movement. So we see the results. We see the practical. I'm a home-based person, so I see the support that Mr. President gets in every street, in every door, the next door. So that gives me confidence. This is not a rocket science. You know that if Mr. A is supporting Mr. A, Mr. B is supporting Mr. A, Mr. C is supporting Mr. A, you know victory is sure. At least I can assure you that we will deliver River State. You will see the results.
0: Our Tory person also talked, said the senator they represent by Elsa's central will be Senator Gumbowe Benson, and also the former deputy governor of Bayelsa State, Pere Mabowe Bepi, and then Collins Koko there will be sending the political advisor to Joye Diri, all of them, and the NDC managing director Samuel Boku, all of them, they will be present for that PBAT door-to-door movement meeting. Okay, make we sharply enter small break. We'll go show back, make you no go anywhere.
3: 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The big one is coming to Port Harcourt, South, Nigeria. The Rivers Dialogue. Keynote speakers, Professor Joash Amupitan San, INEC Chairman, Nigeria. Malam Lanre Isa Onilu, Director General, National Orientation Agency, Abuja, Nigeria. 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
4: This is to inform the general public that the River State Chapter of the Miners Association of Nigeria cordially invites stakeholders to a 2026 maiden edition of River State Mining Summit slated as follows. Date, 30th September 2026. Time, 8 a.m. Venue, LA Kings, Golden Tulip Hotel, number 31 Stadium Road, Port Harcourt, River State. Solid minerals mining operators, legal and illegal. Mineral buyers, traditional rulers, and community leaders hosting solid mineral mining operations, industry regulators, law enforcement agencies, principal staffers of local and state governments, and more are specially invited to this maiden edition. This is signed by Dr. Victor Chinedun Chimbo, Chairman, Local Organizing Committee, and Austin Ilaga, Secretary, Mining Association of Nigeria, River State Chapter.
0: Okay, thank you. Welcome back from that break. Moku carry the Tori, they go to the permanent site. And now we don't enter inside the Bodo Ibo Tori. They don't talk or say Russian strike. You don't kill 8 people across Ukraine. In fact, this one, I one day after I be say Moscow, you become come out to talk or say Makachuku, they must make

Russia say they achieved the aim of this war, no matter the circumstances. Well, Russia have been step up their attack on top Ukraine capital for the 50th year of their, you know, strike within Ukraine. As they come again, they talk, we'll say, according to a report, deliberately, Russian strike, it don't hit plenty civilians for inside Ukraine. In fact, according to the interior minister, then talk, we'll say, the latest date, now yesterday they announced some, as then talk, we'll say, Russia strike, it hit one children's center for inside the northern part of Ukraine. Yeah, and he killed like 3 people plus, including one 16-year-old. And for inside Cherubele Sports, as it concerns the Nigerian under 17 women's team, they don't talk, we say the Flamingos, they don't carry the crown. In fact, the championship for the 2026 WAF under 17 Girls Cup, after we say they beat Togo 4-0 yesterday for inside Cote d'Ivoire. Well, then talk, we say this is their goal. So, and as they could say, they don't win all their 5 matches for the competition, plus including Ghana and the host, maybe Cote d'Ivoire. And for inside entertainment, they don't talk or say one controversial expert will be blessing CEO. She don't confirm the date of her seeking for financial assistance on her behalf. Well, blessing recently lost. Well, I will be CEO of the

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reply to country people 4 minutes or carry in leg waka past the hour of 8. And that one means say you don't reach the time where we say I go yarn you all the story we concern the world of sports. I know say today now rain just full the area, rain they fall almost everywhere, but me I can't tell you say we get sports news where we say go make you feel warm. Wella, of course, this is now Sports Extra on top Niger FM 92.7. And my name na Iku Annabelle. Na me go de yan give you all the tori where we say it concern the world of sports. To make we sharply just start from one ogbonge news where we say it a totori my belle well well, and if you say if you hear am it go totori your belle, because Nigeria's Flamingo now them be the under 17 women's team for Nigeria. Then don't they crown all the 2026 WAFUBI under 17 girls cup champions after they don't complete we be say to maybe say now perfect campaign when they wrap them up with 4-0 victory against Togo for the final. Now, these Nigerian youngsters, oh, they win 5 from 5 matches. All the 5 will be say they play. They win all the 5 and then win Amuela. Then come, of course, this triumph come, of course, cap waiting be say now better tournament to be say then get. They show very attacking display be say is solid. They come also show defensive discipline also. And this one means say they don't carry, you know, boost enter inside the country, then they prepare for. And that one, then they call them the FIFA Under 17 Women's World Cup. Now, which then they prepare for all this time. And now, we say they don't win on top this kind of matter. They don't carry their belly. They don't carry everything. We say then they jolly them, they go. But make a yarn you waiting, the captain of the side, Amoni Chidi Shiminto, because she don't talk, say, this win is sweeter, well, but it's sweeter because of two particular countries, we say Nigeria fit

dey between Nigeria and Ghana. She self come talk say na that victory where we say then hammer Ghana 4 goals come win 4-2. She talk say that victory na him be the one of the two where we say is sweet her belle pass. But not be only Ghana, she can't talk say Ivory Coast as well, because Ivory Coast na them be host. And you know what thing they come with where we say na you host tournament. When you come be the host, you come be like say that one a serious momentum say you don't fit win the entire tournament. So yeah, so that na the matter where we say it concern our under 17 girls. But make we just carry our body enter waiting they happen for the camp of the Super Eagles, because the Super Eagles of Nigeria, they don't arrive inside Bissau, and they arrived yesterday. Maybe say they now then go play on Tuesday against Guinea-Bissau for their CAF AFCON Africa Cup of Nations qualifier. And this one, they come after they of course don't beat Madagascar for Uyo, the Gospel Apollo Stadium for Uyo. We say now game, we say they not already they lose 1-0, but they can't come back and win 2-1. And now goes from two substitutes, then they call them George Ilenika and then also Moses Uso. Now both of them, we say they come as debutants, and Moses Uso self come from the bench, they can't win that game. Him come the same time, we say they also bring in Moses Simon, and Moses Simon being the he been they celebrate in 100th cap, in 100th appearance for the Super Eagles of Nigeria. Now he get within this new boy Moses Uso can't talk about Moses Simon. He can't talk say he won't emulate the consistency, the humility, and the commitment of the 100th cap Nigerian star, we be saying that Moses Simon, as himself don't begin in own international career. So that one, I told you, maybe say it's with my belly, and I hope say it's with your belly too. Alright, to make we carry body sharply enter waiting they happen for the international stage. I know say na international break will be say we day. So if you be Man U fan, you be Chelsea fan, for the men's side of things, you know fit, you know, watch your clubs I play football. But he gets some control, we say they go on currently for the international stadium, and that one then they call them the UEFA Nations League. And he gets some games, we say he go down yesterday. Now Lithuania, where they held to 1-1 draw against Azerbaijan, and then Serbia they can't lose 2-1 against Netherlands, and then Germany they can't fall Jakarta against Greece, they lose 1-0. Austria can't get 3-1 victory against Kosovo. Israel they can't lose 3-0 against Republic of Ireland. But Denmark they can't get 2-0 victory over Wales. Norway, we be say Erling Haaland score for the 51st minute. And that goal, we say, is score now equalizer after João Félix already, you know, put Portugal for front. But after he scored that goal, just 3 minutes later, Ramos say for where? Who you won't win? And that goal, we say, Haaland score now in 65th goal for Norway. And the day Saturday, you know, fits win that one. But now Portugal will carry all the win. Come on. But for this Portugal side, they get two people. We can check Manchester United. We say, they no play. The first one are Cristiano Ronaldo. And that one, now we say, in the chase in 1,000th goal, career goal for in career in a chase arm, but now he no play yesterday in our new substitute way in B, and now he go need about 21 more goals before he go reach that landmark. But another person will say no also play, but in home na because of wound injury, and our captain Manchester United captain of course Bruno Fernandes, they leave him out, he no play, but then Portugal they were still able to get that 2-1 victory against Norway. Yeah, so and that one are waiting to happen, but we also get some things where we say it happen for the world of football. But this one, a game we say it go take place tonight. We go see some games go down for the UEFA Nations League. We go see Belgium, they go take on France. We go also see Turkey, then go take on Italy. And then we go see those two games, it go happen for 7:45 p.m. We go see Georgia, then go take on Ukraine. We will go see Armenia, then go take on Montenegro. And then Latvia, then go take on Cyprus. Northern Ireland, then go also take on Hungary. All those ones, now 5 p.m. we say it go happen, but the one between Northern Ireland and Hungary, it go take place by 7:45 p.m. But the games no end there. We go still can't see Romania, then go face against Bosnia. And then we go see Sweden, then go do battle against Poland. But make I also tell you, say the CAF African Cup of Nations qualifiers, it go also go on. Now Equatorial Guinea will be saying they go start their tournaments, then go play against Sierra Leone. And then we go still see, of course, Zimbabwe, then go face
off against DR Congo also by that 5 p.m. And we go come also see for the last, okay, not be the last game of the day, but now the second to last game of the day, we go see Central African Republic then go take on Burkina Faso. And for the last game of the day, we go see the Tunisian side and then go face against Botswana. That one it go be by 8 p.m. Then go take on Botswana. But now also make also tell you say, even if you know they see women and men's football, they go on against some tournament to be say they happen on top of the women's side of things. And if you be Chelsea fan, you will like, you know, just trick your ears more for this matter, because I go tell you say Chelsea, they carry their Lego, then beat Arsenal. They beat Arsenal by 1-0. And then Tottenham Hotspur, we say their men, they suffer weller. They can't win. And their women can't win 4-0 against Aston Villa. They don't score only one. They don't score only two. They score only three. They score 4 goals to defeat Aston Villa. And then Liverpool, they can't win 2-0 against Everton. Manchester United, maybe say then they struggle this season. They can't get 2-1 victory against West Ham. And for the last game, maybe say I go mention Birmingham City and Crystal Palace, maybe say then draw. They carry.

yes, well, but now we're waiting to happen on top the world of football, but on top the world of basketball, you get tournament where we say they also happen. Oh, bonge tournament, and this one, and they call them the WNBA. It they like the NBA, but this one are the women's side of things. Now, the playoffs, it begin yesterday, and you get plenty African women where we say they compete for that tournament. But we are going to tell you, say Minnesota Lynx, now them lose 75-91 against the New York Liberty. Las Vegas Aces, they can't get that 102-85 victory against Indiana Fever. Atlanta Dream, they can't win 92-77 against Washington Mystics. Now, this Washington Mystics team, they get one game in the color, Kiki Iriafen, and then Okikiola Iriafen, and she now of Nigerian descent, where she be, although she represents USA, she will represent them for the FIBA Women's World Cup. But then for the last game of the day, we can't see game, we say it concerned Golden State Valkyries and Dallas Wings. And that Dallas Wings, so if you know Nigerians, they're just there everywhere. That Dallas Wings team, I got one we say they call her Arike Ogunbowale. She said she day of Nigerian descent, but her side can't lose 104-80 against the Golden State Valkyries. But this one, now the match will be say Afit take, oh, time don't already reach, and the match will be say Afit take on top Sports Extra for here at Ninja FM 92.7. So make sure say you keep it locked on this dial. My name, Na Ikio Annabelle.

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0: 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You're listening to right now for Inside Today, Monday, number 28th day for the month of September. And the time now 8:25 right now for the studio. My name is Diplomatic Akas Baba, man of timber, caliber, plywood, and sawdust, high protocol seal, and annual diplomatic candidate, and the man of Sacramento. Alright, so now time for us to sharply hear about investment and also business for Inside the Money Runs. Because I did for inside the studio here with somebody when they represent Nuns Luxury Homes Limited. You did with us this morning. I beg no vessel to be your name.
1: My name is Harrison. Good morning.
0: Harrison, that's a lot to you. In fact, if a woman, I'm going to say a fine woman, you'll be a fine man. Eh?
1: Thank you.
0: Alright, so this is Harrison. 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
1: All right. 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

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This estate is going for 1.5 million naira. 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This estate has two sections. It has Close A and Close B. Close A for 2.5 million naira outright and installment is 2.8 million naira. While Close B is selling for 2.2 million naira outright payment and installment is 2.5 million naira. Remember, all these are promotional prices. 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
1: All right, RC don't talk plenty because sharply and because our listening why they need to buy from non-luxury homes. Can we listen from inside Port Harcourt here?
2: Yes.
1: So why somebody would they listen to us right now supposed to buy from non-luxury homes limited?
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1: Okay. Yes. Wow, nice one. What about a payment plan? You don't mention the many tau or milli for yourself on a land matter for yourself Port Harcourt here. For people that will not get the money to pay at once, and I get a payment plan for them.
0: Yes, for those paying in installments, if you're going for North Treasure City Estate, which is selling for 1.5 million naira, the installment you spread it for 3 months, but know that you have to pay 1.8 million naira because it's installment, okay, and it lasts for 3 months. Mm. While those going for non-flourish estate phase 2, which is selling for 1.8 million naira, will have to pay 2 million naira because it's installment,
1: okay,
0: and it also lasts for 3 months. Mm. And lastly, those going for non-flourish estate phase 3A, which is selling for 2.5 million naira that has been fenced round already, the installments payment is 2.8 million naira, while the close B, which is selling for 2.2 million naira, the installment is 2.5 million naira.
1: All right, so now I'm going to talk about inspection because they need to see this property with their two korokoro eye.
0: Yes.
1: So for people that would they like to see these properties, how they go fit this year?
0: Okay, for those that wants to see our property for inspection, our inspection days is from Monday to Saturday from 10 a.m. to 4 p.m. That's our inspection days. And for more inquiries, you can visit our website at www.nonsluxuryhomesltd.com.ng. In our website, you will see all our estate listed out. Then you can book inspection from there.
1: Okay. So what about documentations?
0: All right. Once you're buying land from Nons Luxury Homes Limited, we give you free deed of conveyance and instant allocation. 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As you are making your payment for your land, we are allocating you immediately, and in 3 days' time, your documents is out.
1: Okay, all the complete documents.
0: Yes, we'll give you free deed of conveyance.
1: Okay, what about survey plan?
0: No, survey plan, we'll have to reach you. We will have to discuss it with our surveyor.
1: Okay.
0: Yes, for your survey plan. But we be rest assured that we'll give you free deed of conveyance. Yes.
1: All right. So give us the phone number again and also office address.
0: All right. Our number is 0808-414-6285. Our second number is 0913-238-2724. 0913-238-2724. 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
1: All right, any other information?
0: All right, remember, land no dey wait for you, my brother, my sister. 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I promise you, you will love it. Thank you, and God bless you.
1: So you speak patient English.
0: Yes, yes.
1: All right, thank you so much, Arisin, all the way from Nons Luxury Homes Limited. All thank you for your time.
0: Thank you very much.
1: All right, and that's still Nigeria FM 92.7. Now time for us to sharply put eye for inside headline this morning. And now with the call Oyoko Meter, make you not touch the dial. With the show back.

0: so make we look inside newspaper this morning. Onyokomita time don reach o. Make we look inside newspaper this morning.
1: All right, time now reach to put eye for inside the headline this morning. Now what they call Oyokomita, today Monday, number 28th day for the month of September. And the time now 8:37 for inside the studio. Now still the morning runs with a diplomatic Akas Baba. All right, in fact, I get Punch and also get a Daily Post. Now from there, I go to pick all the to read them one by follow. Samauna for inside on the ear. As in the odds, yes. So I go start with a Punch this morning. The first Tory will be say Punch carry here. They say APC chairman, they don't say, hey, we not agree, mbano. We not agree, ejo, kakaka, we not agree at all. APC chairman reject Wike's coalition, demand defection. All right, that is the first headline for inside here for Punch, as Punch can and pass. Moko see how the tourist will be under the headline. They say several state chapters of APC, they don't say mbano, they reject. They say kakaka, if I mean, me, I want, we not agree at all. They reject the Rainbow Coalition. Will be say the minister of the Federal Capital Territory to promote the person of Yusuf Wike with party leaders, asking the before Rivers state governor to formally join the APC genuinely and also committed to our President Bola Tinubu re-election. Then I'm waiting the chairman for inside APC to talk for different states for inside Nigeria. They say this is a rainbow coalition, so we the promote, so our hand on the inside, though. In fact, we reject them. So the only thing we go make us say, in fact, we agree and we accept them. Now say the minister go genuinely, with a short mind, join APC, and also go they committed to also follow up with the re-election of President Bola Tinubu. So the reaction will follow the renewed confrontation between Wike and the APC governors over the political structure. The FCT minister say in the assemble ahead of a 2027 general election. So on top of the coalition and the structure, when they be saying the arrangement, so you know, say don't get smoke, begay and kasala and talk from APC governors them. Wike is the People's Democratic Party member. Wike na PDP in the serve for the federal government led by APC president. Yes, so the former River State governor, they appoint him as a FCT minister by Tinubu after election last time, despite having renamed a prominent PDP politician and also having contested the presidency under PDP. So why some APC state chapter would they welcome Wike support for Tinubu? And they talk say they never receive him. According to Punch, they never receive him until he decide to defect to APC. So the APC state chapter chairman them, now they talk say this is a weak support for Tinubu. Say in fact, they never receive him. That now if you go decide to defect to APC, then they go to receive them. Others who they oppose the coalition outright, then they argue say a politician could not simultaneously support the APC at the presidential level and the candidates of other party in governorship and the legislative election. You don't go say, okay, one support APC on top presidential level, then you can support other candidates there for inside governorship, for inside other party, and also as of assembly or as of rep for inside other party. They say that kind of self for it don't make sense at all. This development, they say, don't expose a growing disagreement within the president political camp over how support for the re-election where the council should be organized, and more importantly, who should control the political structure through which such support is mobilized. Say, in fact, himself not be an APC member. Why commission and himself now go the sharply they arrange the structure of the political worker of our presido. In fact, the chairman for the state, therefore, is APC that are the reason why the same banner they rejected this rainbow coalition. All right, still for inside punch this morning, too. Hey, no, be some matter. So, hey, they say federal government don't they find fresh loan? No. Federal government of Nigeria done the five fresh loan. The loan now $1.5 billion from World Bank. That now waiting punch carry here this morning. Federal government is seek fresh loan of $1.5 billion from World Bank, according to Punch here this morning. So the Tori for inside the headline, we say the federal government of Nigeria don't open discussion with a World Bank for three new loans where the total be $1.5 billion. Even as a Nigerian public BC don't climb to a record of a 166.79 trillion naira for the end of June this year. The BC, what would the whole they say the BC don't rise, it don't rise like Gary with the soak for his water. It don't rise, reach 166.79 trillion naira as of the end of June this year. A document with the call obtained from World Bank will call show say this proposed financing comprises three separate loan. One of the loan are $500 million facilities for climate resilience, another one are for social protection and early childhood development. So the most immediate one, they say that they propose $500 million additional financing for the agro climatic resilience for semi-arid landscape projects known as Wetti Kresal. The World Bank will don't fix October 29 this year as the estimated date to consider this loan. The borrower will be the Federal Government, Federal Republic of Nigeria, while the Federal Ministry of Environment, in fact, now the agency will be say the implementer. And they say the financing world, the financing will raise the size of a Cresa from a previous approved $700 to $1.2 billion, entirely financed through the International Development Association. The World Bank will also, if this financing, the hands have it there for inside, according to Apunch Karan this morning. So fresh loan now our government of Nigeria won't collect, and the fresh loan it reached $1.5 billion from the hand of a World Bank. All right, there's still for inside here too for the headline. On top election with the council, they say again, NDC and Obi Kwankwaso camp don the lock horns together. NDC, Obi Kwankwaso camp lock horns together, according to Punch this morning. They're still on see for a Punch here too. They say, in fact, Shettima don returned after leading delegation to UNGA, according to Wetin Punch carry here this morning. So make a sharply check the Tori under the headline for inside here. They say, in fact, Vice President Kashim Shettima on Monday returned to Nigeria after he go represent our President Bola Tinubu for the 81st section of United Nations General Assembly for inside of Bodoyibo, New York, United States. They say Shettima departed Abuja for September 28th after our President mandated him to lead the Nigeria delegation to the annual global gathering. So, according to the statement, we be say the senior special assistant on top of media matter and communication, when the break comes aside, the person of Stanley Watcher, he say our vice president, he delivered Tinubu national statement for the general debate where Nigeria Renew is called for reform to the United Nations Security Council. According to the statement, President Tinubu reinforced a call for a more representative and equitable global order. That now waiting the call when the minister, our president will call, we can tell Shettima, say this now what you go tell them as you go there, go represent me. So okay, the statement will also come talk will say Nigeria they advocate a permanent African representation on the council fairer global financing, stronger climate support, and deeper

multilateral cooperation. This now waiting Shetima go talk on behalf of President and Africa. He say, in fact, Africa itself will need to represent well on top of this council, and also a federal global financing, a stronger climate support, and deeper multilateral cooperation than I waited in the 10 them. All right, so for the third high-level roundtable of African Mineral Strategy Group, Tinubu they also they tell African countries to move beyond exporting raw minerals and focus on processing, manufacturing, and value addition. Now, what Tinubu they tell Africa and them is Africa. In fact, beyond exporting raw minerals, we must also focus on to process and to also manufacture our own thing for inside Africa here. That I want to punch carry here this morning. All right, still for the punch here today, say Ogun State Police don't cash 11, they also recover 25 debit card from the hand of the 11 persons them. The Soludo don they cry you, not be small crying, they cry you down at the governor for inside Anambra State to on top the way flood, they carry broom, they sweep away students for inside Anambra State, according to how Punch Karan here this morning. So the Tory for inside under the headline, the way Punch they carry him, they say in fact to the Anambra State governor. Shukuma Soludo don they sharply they extend his heartfelt condolences to the family of a student of Unnamdi Azikiwe Primary School. Success is a one for we be say flood then sweep him for inside the Isiagu Oka South local government and then the flood take carry broom take sweep this success is a one for he call record say success so he did on the way to school last Tuesday when the school bus will carry him and other people then got it trapped and also overturned by the flood water. Nine others occupied of the vehicle, seven children and two adults, and they rescued them alive by the operative of Anambra State Police Command in collaboration with a concerned resident. They can also take Chukwuemeka, they can carry the go Chukwuemeka Odumegu Ojuku University Teaching Hospital for treatment. But their success will be this small because success is one for. They say, however, this flood, and so the flood carry broom. Can't sweep success, so that's what she called miss. Until finally, when they call recover a body on Wednesday morning after this, the flood sweep up on Monday. Now, Wednesday morning, they call see a dead body, according to a punch carry him here this morning. All right, still for inside here too. They say five bank assets don't jump enter 20.47 trillion on top of Hennings and Ifato. It does jump up according to our punch card here this morning. Federal government don't sharply open a 5-year blacklist for defaulting contractors. Federal government don't unveil 5-year blacklist for defaulting contractors. Punch now so card here this morning. The sharply for inside punch here too. Another to the one is Kuro for here. They say panic don't they for inside Ogun State to said they don't declare one teenager see the miss after 8 days. Now so panic gone day for inside the Ogun State as a teenager declared missing for inside the Ogun State after 8 days. For inside the body of this headline, the way punch take card and Mr. Martino, they say the family of one teenager in Mole. And I be a name, they say, if I to don't they raise alarm about the whereabouts of their picking after report, cause say she don't miss for inside the Agbado area for inside Ogun State. In Maleo, they say, if I to he go missing around 3 o'clock for afternoon on Sunday, September 28th, after she leave her family house, and then they don't call see him again. When they call the speaker with a punch on top of this matter on Sunday, the papa of this girl in Mole, if I to come to say, in fact, she there for her, so when they ask her to prepare food, when they call ask her to prepare food for her to shop, he called to say the family later come here say she planned to visit one pastor for inside them one area after she cook finish for the papa to shop. So now there she called the miss on Sunday around 3 o'clock, say she there for her, so

that cook the same she cook. Oh, so the information herself, when they come get, come to say she wanted to go and see one alpha for that area after she cook finished. Say since then, they never see him. Say they never use the item here for herself for that year to hear anything at all about any symbol. He said, we have been calling our line since the day they called the girl line since, so from a Sunday to your Monday morning, but nobody answered the call. Our friends and some people them, we ask also, Tosse, she mentioned say she dey go towards that area. That is what she tell her friends them. So the papa called Tosse the matter say for the don't report him to Agbado police station. He also add say the alpha was initially arrested, but later they call release the alpha. In called Tosse the family. They concerned about the alpha release because they believe say he go provide the information about how the girl self work up pass and the girl hear about. Say the way police release the alpha, so it don't make sense at all. So according to him, he says several people direct the family to the area where this alpha they stay. While some residents also claim say they also claim to have seen the mole around that neighborhood when they missing their first time they stay. So the matter plenty, but up till now they never see the mole we be get. She disappear. She saw Sunday.

For order to read for inside punch here to the same man allegedly mistaken for cultist killed inside Ogun State. Ah, in fact, God no go allow this one be our portion at all at all. Wait till you not be, they no go mistakenly kill for that, you know. That is my prayer to all of us this morning. So according to punch here, one man know the mistaken for saying a cultist, they can't kill him. For inside Ogun State, according to punch here this morning. So they say this man, his name na Shei. They kill him by suspected cultists who allegedly mistake this man for a member of a rival group for inside the Ijako market or Wode Ijako for inside Ogun State. According to Ture BC Punch Curry, on Sunday, they say the thing happened on Wednesday, September 23rd this year, when suspected cultists reportedly stormed the market in search of a rival identify person. We be saying then a dummy. They find dummy come on. They not see dummy. They got a mistake she for dummy. Now then they got it key she. They got it say she self. And I be dummy. So according to police also, we be saying talk on top of the condition. Say me they not call name because in this matter, they not authorized her to talk anything to the on top of the matter. In contrast, say they shoot this she by people they call attack a dummy. The person consulted, we got a report that the incident happened just behind the market. Some boys came to the market looking for one certain target. They got to the spot where these boys saved the day and they can't shoot Sheyi tie for body. Now then Sheyi come past it, die you. Police call say, when they don't start investigation into the matter and then they make effort to also identify and to arrest those within responsible on top of the killing of Sheyi. They also two for year to the say they don't hold two people them over or young man's kidnap as a police done the sharply they find those of them with all run we join the gang police or they find them but they don't hold two on top of the kidnap of one man when they kidnap so but now police they find some members them where they be say they run. Passenger die after jumping from a moving bus for inside Lagos. Oh, this one get as he be, oh, and he be as he get, oh. We could see the tori for here. No, be small matter that happen for inside Lagos state, oh. They say, in fact, oh, one passenger don't die, you after he jump from a moving commercial bus. When he be say, he can't crash into one pole. For inside Ogulana Junction in Ward Ojuelegba, Lagos State. They say this accident when it be say it happened along the Ojuelegba area for inside Sulawesi involve one Volkswagen commercial bus with a plate number waiting for here. The director and public affair on top of enlightenment department of Lagos State Traffic Management Authority Adebayo. Now come as I can talk on top of a statement of Sunday will be yesterday. He said Taofik said preliminary reports indicate that a driver was allegedly under the influence of alcohol and the concern they drive recklessly anyhow shortly before this accident could happen. In fact, according to the Tori again, we be saying punch carry for here. They say one male passenger, one man for inside the motor, they say attempted to escape from this uncontrolled vehicle when he say this driver they drive anyhow. They say because he say the driver he don't shock alcohol, he don't take alcohol for inside body. Now so this passenger for inside the motor called the attempt to escape from this motor when he say this driver take the driver anyhow, so he can jump out of the moving bus and he can sustain several injury after himself hit the body for inside ground. He tire. The last man talk person called to say this passenger, oh, he can't die from the injury when he be saying get on top of the incident according to punch here this morning. So that now what happened. The passenger, the man he be, in the attempt to escape from the uncontrolled moving vehicle, he can't jump out of the bus. He can't get better injury for body. Upon that, oh, he can't land for his ground entire. He can't die for the matter. They say wedding, they say, newly wed person, they don't cash out with a cocaine. Newly wedded person cash with a cocaine. Then I was in Porsche carry here. There's still on stay one Ogun State businessman, Ogun State businessman protests alleged dropping
of charges against suspects. Ogun State businessman, the protest alleged dropping of charges against a suspect, punch, nine carat two. The police arrested two over killing of officer's wife for inside Gombe State.

Papa, make I just rush enter inside the Daily Post this morning. For inside Daily Post, the first story where I carry. 2027 election, rising political thuggery, don't they spark fear of violence and campaign, on top campaign. They say, in fact, growing concern don't they over the emerging trend of a political thug and the violence with the surround our general election campaign across the country, Nigeria. They say talk don't for everywhere. We be see they're ready to fight. We they're ready to, in fact, to defend any politician. We be see give them money on top of election with the BC the console. They say, in fact, the talk, they say the numbers, they rise every day by day, and people don't they fear on top of the matter. We go be see go happen during campaign. The INEC Chairman also talk, self, that the person of Amupiton, in the appeal to the Emir of Zanzao, in the talk, say, election must not be treated as do or die affair. That what the INEC Chairman, they talk Amupiton, he say, election be treated as a do or die affairs. That what the Chairman from inside the INEC talk, in the appeal to Emir of Zanzao. Resident doctors don't they give our president Tinubu 2 weeks ultimatum. They say, in fact, if you don't listen to us, if you don't answer us onto our demand, we go sharply strike. Oh, they threaten strike. That now resident doctors give Tinubu 2 weeks ultimatum sharply to listen to their demand, or they go strike.

0: All right, still on top of Daily Post this morning. Fato Rivers, matter APC done the address call for disqualification. Then I wait to Daily Post carry here this morning. Moko see ask this to reserve a waka pass. APC done the address the call for disqualification of Wike. Okay, make a read editory. The River State chapter of APC done dismiss a consign over eligibility of their 2027 governorship candidate, the person of Honorable Kingsley Chinda, following a recent judgment by the Supreme Court. According to Daily Post, for the report for the judgment delivered by the Apex Court on September 24th this year, it also sparked a legal debate over the implication of the decision for Chinda's candidacy. The Supreme Court on top judgment emphasize compliance with section 775 and 6 of electoral acts, where it require political parties to submit their verified register of members to the INEC for at least 21 days before conducting their primary election. The development also prompt a question over whether the judgment could affect Chinda eligibility or to contest for the 2027 Rivers State governorship election on top of the platform of APC. So on top of the report, WBC Daily Post Concari say Chinda, a member of House of Rep, registered with APC on April 27th this year. He, however, formally announced a resignation from the PDP and a defect to APC on the floor of the House of Rep on the 2nd of June, still this year. They say announcement on top of a defection for inside the Green Chamber came after he had been declared the winner of APC primary election conducted on the 21st of May, according to how they talk out for here. There's some political opponents and legal commentators called they argue. Say as a serving lawmaker, Chinda's former defection should be regarded as having taken effect on the date it was announced on the floor of the House. Say there have been called on social media platform for the electoral umpire to immediately disqualify Chinda, a loyalist of the Minister of FCT, Yesu Wike, Dana Woti Punch also carried here this morning. So following the Supreme Court judgment, the Association of Legislative Drafting Practitioners called right to INEC, they called a seek immediate disqualification of Chinda from the 2027 governorship race. The request was also contained in a letter dated September 26th and also signed by the Executive Secretary of Hall Drap, Dr. Tony Clinton Jaja, nine signer. All right, this now the matter on the missing consign, River State, APC, OK Chinda, and Wiki for here. The governor of Edo State, Okpebolo, should resign over UK fuel price comparison. APM, now contact and see that talk on the BC, the governor for inside Edo State talk about the price of UK fuel and the price of Nigeria fuel. They say for that reason, make you resign as a governor for inside the Edo State. APC don't win all 17 chairmanship seats for inside Yobe local government election. The APC demand the impartial investigation into Jega violence for inside Kebbi State. The ADC tackle presidency over Tinubu mysterious and prolonged absence from the country as president. Fuel price, Tinubu 70,000 minimum wage can only buy 50 liters of petrol. Article 9 to come. Say fuel price, the minimum wage of Tinubu government, you go feel only buy 50 liters of petrol. Article 9 to come for inside here. All right. Fuel price, NNPCL reduce the petrol price to 1,405 naira for inside Abuja. Can you but imagine? Say fuel price don't reduce for inside Abuja to 1,405 naira. say NNPC reduced price. Azazal. Which kind of reduction be that one? Reduction with the smell anyhow. Okay, Calabar erosion. Nigeria government moved to protect the NNPC jetty, naval asset from ecological disaster. All right, they also too, they say resident doctors give, okay, I don't talk that one before. Then which one they here too? Vice President Shettima returned to Nigeria after the meeting with the Ministry of Godu for his head of Bodo Yibo. In fact, he did long overdue, can demand rescue of 78 kidnapped school children for his head of Borono. They could not forget, say 78 children were kidnapped since they never said release them. Ifato Khan will be Christian Association of Nigeria, not con talk. They say Ifato, you don't do thing. That 78 children when they kidnap yourself, but I don't know how far we could go rescue them. Police Service Commission announced promotion, examination, and timetable. The sharper little for example, yeah, police don't recover 28 humans called bones from Abia Forest. Where will they? Police recover 28 human beings called. Human be born from Abia State Forest. Flood don't claim another life of Abia State to as a female student don't fall for water. He can't drink water. The flood now cause harm. All right, sharply too. They say Borno Castle chairman accused of shooting at man. The police arrested two suspected kidnappers for inside Oyo State. The last one for inside here this morning to what they say. They say Fato suspected a rapid dog bite 18 people for inside Kano State. All right, make a time market sharply. So react on top of your headline of interest. Send a call my WhatsApp or you call me sharply for my phone number. They come back sharply. Make you not touch the die. Good morning to you for inside this morning.
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0: 10:09 on top of Monday, September 28th, and Shapali, a day for inside the studio here. Before I go pick on a call for inside the headline, Moko talk with somebody from Prima Privacy. They with us. Adolphus, good morning to you.
1: Akas, good morning. Good morning, Port Harcourt. Good morning, River State.
0: All right, longest time.
1: I did, no, you forget me.
0: All right, so make you for no loss. I go like make you tell us about Prima Privacy. What is the school they all about?
1: Okay, Premium Privest in a A-level school, where they do A-level programs like IJMB and JUPEP. IJMB in a Interim Joint Matriculation Board. Then JUPEP in a Joint University Preliminary Examination Board. The two programs, they give students 200-level university admission without jump. 200-level admission without jump into any university and any course of the child's choice or the candidate's choice. So now the federal government introduced these programs to cushion the effects of admission wahala.
0: Okay.
1: You know, say it's the right year in admission. Mm. The federal government introduced these programs. So we'll do the programs for

0: a minimum of 10 and a maximum of 10 months and a maximum of 1 year. Mm. So at the end of the program, the child will gain 200 level university in any university. The candidate, because the JAMB they give admission for this country. Now, JAMB they in two ways. The first JAMB, like the normal year one JAMB, they write, that is JAMB UTME.
1: Yeah.
0: Where they carry you go year one, you write and finish, you can go write post UTME. And that JAMB, they were then called JAMB Direct Entry.
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1: Okay.
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1: Mm.
0: 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You do them. 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
1: Mm.
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1: mm.
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1: All right, so admission day on right now?
0: Yes, admission day on, and the requirements for the admission are your passport, two passports, your O-level printout, and your NIN printout. Now, the requirements for the admission be that. And our fees, you can pay it in installments, small. Yes, okay, small money, but still, yeah, small. From the case, your piggy, we come from Michelle of the G. So don't see constant I have constant light and constant security. So if you look for it in Rara Jambia, I'll give you a if admission on and at the end of October,
1: okay.
0: And your name never still come at short. Anything come your reverse in railway 4 4 7 8 4 4. Tell me now, say what is the authenticity?
1: Exactly. It's like they look my mouth at me. I want to say how authentic this program day.
0: It's very very authentic. If parents and guardians want to see the authenticity, first make them go their JAMB broke you. JAMB right time for page 4 article 2.2 for JAMB broke you.
1: Okay.
0: Say IGMB and JUPEP are alternatives to gaining admission into the university, more so year two. So you don't need to worry yourself, they write JAMB every now and then, they go right post UTME. Some people they wear JAMB don't frustrate. Some people they wear on tire. Some people they wear don't give up. We they say make you not give up. This is your last resort. Come to Premium Privacy. 14 railway close behind Nightel. Just stop at Garrison with a D line.

0: 0244-66-66-444.
1: Okay, so I would like to clear something. This program, who this program actually there for, and also how long it will take them to do the...
0: Okay, programs, they last for 1 year.
1: Okay.
0: Normally, they are deserted, so it brain. But when you enter class, teach, you go to wonder where they get level. At least 2-3 months before we begin teach you what you come here, they're very, very poor. So now I make our own be 1 year. Room the child, stand on your own, write these exams and pass comfortably. We know the Nigerian work at least, not from the day normal, you get. So now I make our own day, July, August. By the grace of God, you know, finish the good day year to see and any cause of the child's choice. So those who hope say their name will come out, by the grace of God, make it come out, but no, put your eggs in one basket. As they wait, also look for alternative. Then those who just leave secondary school, those who just why egg don't come out, neko don't come out, and you don't want your child to attend there. If I don't allow your child to attend the house, they say the idol's mind is the devil's workshop. So bring your picking more picking groomer from now, and in the next 1 year, you go like what your picking will turn out to be.
1: Okay.
0: So bring your child to Premium Privacy. Any admission problem, please come to us, and we'll solve all your admission issues. Those that have written JAMB year in, year out, stop crying. Those we just finished university, investors of your choice, and we'll see you. Drop at the will be in very secure and serene. You know the place now.
1: Yes. In fact, they're close to our office here. Very secure the estate, make a call like that. All right. So, and the instrumental payment also.
0: Yes, too. Yes. If you pay small, small.
1: All right. All right. So, give us the phone number again and also office address.
0: Okay. Anything admission, you don't write JAMB year in, year out, you never feel gain admission as a result of Nigerian factor. Or your Pekin just finished secondary school, you look for admission for the Pekin. We there for 14 railway close behind Nitel D line. 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
1: Okay, thank you so much, Adolfo, all the way from Premium Privacy. Thank you so much for this information.
0: Thank you, Akas.
1: All right, and that's still Nigeria FM 92.7 Port Harcourt. So, Moku Shabi, just the headline now. My number, they open. Call me for 090-260-90-927. WhatsApp, now 0704-499-4927. Moku Shabi, let's talk about the headlines. All right, the first one, why they say Koro Koro for here? Which one day here? Okay, Akas Baba, good morning to you first this morning. I'm so happy for APC governor. So, they don't really wake up from their sleep. They should humble whom needs to be humbled. No other person but the FCT minister, Wike, he has overstepped his boundaries. Tender come. All right, still for another voice note, voice WhatsApp. We could hear from this person. All right, talk to us.
2: Good morning, how are you doing now?
1: Are they Kajad?
2: By your brother Alex Fastfood, they call from New Road, Brooklyn. Happy New Week. Buruburuano, for your in-house news, the one way one Bayasa man, they talk to him, who vote Tinubu back again for 2037 election. For me, not be welcome development too. I don't know, they're not going to tell us who to vote to, because this Tinubu government, when they hype Tinubu like they say, don't do well, don't do this. Me for New Road, I never see what Tinubu don't do for us. We go make us to vote up for second term again. Because if you talk about the fuel price now, oh, they buy, where they make us the high now. I never see what they don't do. But they buy fuel of 1.4, 1.5. They will reckon now they compare us with abroad. Eh? Me, I never see what Tinubu don't do. So make nobody come they tell me now, say, make a vote Tinubu again. For this kind of suffer, I will they suffer. So anybody where they talk about Tinubu, make him talk for himself. So may they allow us. So now we go choose person who will rule us. Thank you. Now your brother Ernest Fasut from New Road, Brooklyn.
1: I be waiting to talk this morning for Inside Ginger World. Say life, not choice. So everybody get their opinion. So when they make their opinion, now for you to choose and to decide which road to follow and who to follow. Hello, good morning to you.
3: Okay,
1: yes, good morning.

0: on your body. Maybe long. Very, very important. So you know, go feed there for A, you want to control B, you go there for B, you want to control A. I got to have A, go work like that.
1: Well, brother.
0: You there for your own house, different, you want to control another person's house. You know, go work. See, for whoever they buy, the people they told say, more come for this person. I got to have A, if you told everybody, yeah, so you make it like making 20 windows, but the team is saying, not them. I got to have A.
1: Yeah.
0: Once some people hear what they told, they were saying, they do better thing. Now, they were told, say, more for this sort of person. So God's like some people in the village, they don't feel here, what they do, they don't feel what they do, they don't feel here. When talents are carrying sword or a power, this will give them small. They say, hey, everything don't do. They go them back. But when they don't do small like this, but I don't know, they don't account about APC market, not that different. Their own position, not that different. All that the same place they go, their own market, not that different, no. Thank you,
1: Akazaba. Thank you, Wade. Thank you. Because of time, we're not getting time.
2: Good morning.
1: Morning.
2: They did this verse notes on Mozoba. Akaz Baba, they mistakenly see one man due to court season. This kind of thing is no good or not sad news. Or where would they hear this time around? And secondly, the way we boys them, they use the fine money now. This girl where they kidnap for that Ogun State, I've been on this state where they kidnap and we know they good at all. Where they find we investigate the matter. And secondly, this Wahood, Yahoo Mukwachi. Ozoba would and Obogo beg me complain tire. You don't complain tire. I beg. You just beg her, come back and walk the road. I beg. They suffer for this place. Sells flood, water they carry human being, water they carry property with person buy with big amount of money. I beg, it's very, very bad. Please, you people should come and walk the road. Thank you and God bless.
1: All right, thank you. This flood matter, now matter on top table, we will discuss later because it doesn't turn, in fact, it doesn't make most people for the state now become homeless. They don't get ready to sleep here to stay again. Family men and family women, they run from their house. Make a shake some other voice notes and calls. Hello, good morning.
3: Good morning.
1: Yeah, good morning, sir.
3: Calling from Port Harcourt.
1: Welcome, sir.
3: Akaz Baba, you know, say one know the our language.
1: Yeah.
3: One know your language.
1: Yeah.
3: But I'm not saying if you speak of here, the way you bring that up, mind you know, say you talk one. Because every language gets what they call one. But when one finger speaks, that is one. Another one comes, two. Another one comes, three. We can have the talk, we say, everybody get knowledge, get wisdom. Every candidate is sellable. As APC, they try to sell their own. PDP, they sell. Yeah, governor from every party, they sell. So now, since they sell them, it's working with the witch them. The person where his finger rise past. Any person where his finger rise past, now be the one who. Because we no one know. The only thing they say, you say you go carry your matter, go court. Then the court go decide. You go defend. See, what can happen for River State here now. So people, they say, our governor no go go. I mean, sorry, the person where they got under APC no go go. And as you think they rain now, everybody they talk. They don't even know, say, as 24, if you know before 21 days, things affect you. The same thing. Obi State gets the same problem now. But everybody believe them, they talk another person. Obi, as we talk, we get this. And person now from either north or west, they get the same problem of 21 days. So when we they talk, make we they do constructive criticism so that things balance. Because anybody, we need a better person.
1: All right.
3: And we need a better person to come and do the country and make the country very fine. That we not go be on a sentiment. Leverage, I not like you, I like you, you do well, you not do well, I hate you. No. You person will hit, she be the person who will help you tomorrow. Person will be the worst person, she be the person who will help you.
1: All right. All right. Thank you so much. Moko here.
4: My name is Hikaya from Eneka. Agas. The baker where in the world is flyover. It shows that the baker in the world the road before. I mean, I say, make away the walk away, I must say, now they walk for the reverse they do. Agas, come in the car. The road where in the world is flyover, Agas. Everybody from Eneka to Labosop to NMPC. That everybody, landlord, they run for that, they run for that, the water, no get direction. We don't know how to flood. Both inside church, everywhere, no, water, don't go for Eneka now. I don't know. Then clean that road now, bring all the detail and drop for me. Instead, they say, no, road, go the reverse back again. Course of every year. I go this day.
1: All right, Akas, good morning to you. Each man rejected a wicked coalition. Ask

him to join APC. Now long overdue. Since I was born and now I'm getting old, I have never seen this kind of a game called politics. APC chairman, kudos to now. I'll be the most happiest person for their stand. Make them stand strong. I did their back. My name is Great Vicent. Now you, Senator, come Great Vicent. I think that 6 months suspension of River State governor should be added back to his tenure. All right, now you're going to take match break. I'll get some other voice note. Chief Wariboko, your own day, 2 minutes, it took plenty because time don't reach for Tinkling Tori. The time now 9:30. So we're going to have numbers tomorrow by 8:30. Join us for Oyoko Meter.

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2: Intel. For the first story, they don't see President Bola Tinubu for the session of the United Nations General Assembly UNGA for inside New York, United States. Well, now senior special assistant to the Vice President will be Stanley Wokocha now on this one for inside one statement today. And for inside another story, they don't talk say federal government, they don't get better discussion with World Bank so that they go get collect like 3 new loans. And then talk will say the total amount for that 3 new loans now $1.5 billion. This one it come even as Nigerian public debt, it don't climb go reach 166.79 trillion naira by at the end of June 2026. Well, one document we then talk will say they obtain from World Bank, it can show. Say the proposed financing, the proposed finance, like we be say, comprised of these three separate loan and around $500 million facilities for climate resilience, social protection, and early childhood development. Now, within Entoko, say they won't use the loan. Solve. And for inside another story, plenty state chapters of APC, they don't reject the Rainbow Coalition. We then talk, say the Minister of FCT, Yusuf Wike, been can suggest. In fact, the party leaders for inside the APC, they can begin to tell the former River State Governor, say if he really want this Rainbow Coalition, make it formally, officially join the ruling party for the Prime Minister inside October election. This one, people don't carry an ogre waka enter seat making commode, but in ogre well, income finally announcing resignation and giving resignation speech during the president for in presidential palace on Sunday. We had then talk with saying supporters, they been gathered outside, begin they shouting name. Now they can talk, say, he don't resign as the president because in the run for Prime Minister. And for inside Cherewere Sports, players and coaches of Super Eagles, they don't arrive for inside Guinea-Bissau ahead of their 2027 African Cup of Nations qualifier. Well, Nigeria, according to report, say they go face the Jutus for inside the top of the table clash on Tuesday. Well, according to a report again, Ntoko say Super Eagles for their quest to qualify for the next AFCON, as it be say then win Madagascar last Friday 2-1. Well, for inside entertainment, Nollywood actor then they call Ricardo Agbo in Doko say in survive car accident on Saturday along Lagos Ibadan next week. This one it come weeks after a BC in just finishing Papa Beria. In the tank Baba God Ketty Martin Clitori. It goes under attention for your domot. No yeah, no change the dial. My name na Happiness Adia.
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3: Hey millennials, remember when we had real fun? 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As Millennials Day Out is happening on the

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1: 7 Port Harcourt, you are listening to right now for Inside to the Week in the month of September. Yes, but Ebola, I say, it gets some tips for inside the state. They talk about this issue of flood. We hear about flood when we say it by again, and the rate at which this flood only enter inside the bodies. Not forget saying now water now get this health house where they stay. I don't hear from like 2-3 persons when they be saying for a side room making itself for school road. Now with a build house now, don't park, leave their house. So they sucking blue for night from inside that kind of water. You can't meet that inside River State. And this will never happen before. Traffic when they be saying this a flood cause, not be here. This morning, most because of this a flood, we call lead to traffic. Now I'm going to talk about the cause. What do you think say now be the reason why we say flood don't show face for inside our state? With the year of other states, even when flood affects some state last time, it not be like this for River State. We hear about down for Bayelsa, that a hold our road. We hear about for inside some part of Delta State, but we're not too yet to read like that about Port Harcourt, especially even though say it happened for inside a hold our side. But the one when it happen right now for inside Port Harcourt, it gets us to be road now. We be say normally we water not they enter now, nah, water not they enter them. So they say that the cost that the way people destroy dustbin for inside our gutter, dustbin full everywhere. Now that they use dustbin, they block the gutter. Some say people when they construct road for inside the state, they construct and they don't be say open the York plus for only for states because we want now the cost with the government people. Call and talk about your own area, how it affects you, your own area where you stay right now, or somebody area when you know about how it affects you, the gravity of the flood, how it affects on for inside on an area, even where they stay too. Down that we are the state, people they complain to about the flood, and it never happened like this before for a long time. So what will be the cause? What actually caused this flood for inside our state? People they talk their own opinion. So I would like to hear from you, Shapala. Get just only 4 minutes for inside the studio. Talk to me. WhatsApp me. The WhatsApp number is 0704-4994-927. The phone line to reach me is 0902609927. We could talk about this flood issue. Hello, good morning to you. Hello? Hey, I know they hear you well, though. All right, I may try to call me back. I would like to really hear from you. Call me back sharply. The number to reach me is 0902609027. 0902609027. The WhatsApp number here now 0704-4994-927. Yes, many of us will pass through this matter of flood. And it affects you, and it affects our brothers, our sisters. It affects you too. Go for inside your own area. The cost and what you think, what the government could do. Hello, good morning. Good morning to you.
2: Pablo from my city.
1: Okay, Pablo, welcome.
2: Okay, if you come to my city, you see that it's a man who took a long come out and before.
1: Okay.
2: So, you see the city inside. If you see how the kid don't do it, then I'll please. What's that step? What's the water going to be there? So, okay, we'll first start to for this floor something. And then see what kind of sanitation there.

0: about the road. Let us see the road where the channel all the water to every possible green bridge is ready to move. What kind of a delay for road is going to be? So, I think we'll see the road and the
1: All right. Okay. Oh, thank you very much. Now, Edo State, one reason why would they get a flood issue right now for inside the state? He said, if you remove that manhole from those hole where they put for inside either flyover for our road, you go see the way dirty don't block inside that manhole where we say water they pass. You go see say dirty don't block out where. So that the one reason we be saying now the experience flood for inside some part of Port Harcourt and inside River State too. All right, I'm gonna like to hear from you, but it's enough for mine three. So mine three noted on top matter for table this morning.
2: Akas Baba, good morning.
1: Yeah,
2: you see, this issue of flood now we the concern. It's actually don't say I'm not Port Harcourt everywhere now. Real estate. They know they follow regulation. See, when you they grow up, Akas Baba, talk through. You get what they call sanitary land. Mm. If you they build house, you go even though you they erect your fence, you go give 1 meter space. Today you don't see any meter space. No any space. Even where water they naturally, we don't carry sand fill up. So when you fill water space, what do you they cry for?
1: Mm.
2: What do we decry for? May we know they lie to ourselves. Our papa and mama then back then, we they love them, say they no go school, but they know what be sanitary land. We now, we get professors, everybody don't be PhD older. Yet, we became no day our head. We know if we practicalize that way, we go study for school. So we go to suffer them. I they tell you through Akas Baba, we go suffer them until we begin to do them. If government won't do them now, you go see them. Everybody go cry say because we know vote for them. Now I'm making one destroy our buildings. My name is Brother Fish. Thank you.
1: Thank you so much, Brother Fish. Thank you so much. So they say the flood now even we the cause by ourselves. now me and you the cause by ourselves. So now what the alarm they happen to us? So I just get one more minute before I go leave the studio right now because at the time at 10 o'clock. For top of the hour. All right, so call me Shapali, WhatsApp me, number 090-2609-0927. WhatsApp 0704-499-4927. Oh, all right. Okay, network, they try to... okay, so in fact, I go match break because the AC, they worry me for here. I make a close cutting. Don't block my nose. My nose don't block for here. My nose don't block for here. I don't feel the breath again because of the AC and the cold for inside the studio. So I go soon. I get tomorrow and make I go clear myself. If you hear my voice, if you don't see the voice not too clear like that. But anyway, we got to walk. We need to walk so the family go shop. So I don't match break here. I go soon. I get tomorrow morning by 6 o'clock for the morning runs. My name is Diplomatica Kas Baba. Yes, I'm going to enjoy the rest of the show with Pekin for Workshop Show. Make a living for the hand of Fast, the Bad Guy, and Flavor. NDK. I mean, the title of the song, make on a flex sound. Okay? One call for the road. Hello, good morning. All right. So, Mona Flexam.

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0: joy no be small.
1: Oh yeah, now here we go, here we go. Why them no go there, auntie? When did they always listen to Flanger? We want Ubonga OAP. Good life, the spectacular. Oh my yakwayaski, miti yaski, took baski, the pile. Ishak you? Say. Them no they use clear eye, they do run so. Now get the monotone, and get the advantage. If you want to tori your lover,
2: then with Flanger.
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0: thank God for everything. I'm sure. Yeah. Are you FAPs? Honorable Simon Solomons, Mazi Stephen Onyenucheya, Ozek, Lolo Meruje, Timan Fori, Chief Wariboko, Ruth from Umebele, Rita from Ajib, and Man O Man. I greet everybody when they hear my voice. Thank you, Pikin Pikin.
1: Good morning, your girl Pikin. Welcome aboard. May God continue to bless and protect you. Welcome, welcome, welcome. Who to me for in Fogo? Who to me for in Fumari Rule? O Boli Jesuru Kevin. O Yuma Opo Walu Kevin. O Yuma Opo Walu Kevin. O Yuma Opo Walu Kevin. O Dadi Opo Mi Gwono. Because he Akbe Verin. Where one for your son, where one for your knee, where one for your niovo, where one for you be young. Mother me here waiting, oh mother me here waiting, oh that you put me go no, because you are wearing. My song simply means, I give you all the thanks and glory. You are the father to the fatherless, the mother to the motherless, a friend to all. And all the glory, adoration belongs to you, O Lord. That is Urhobo language from Delta State. Thank you so much and God bless everybody that listening. I see we may have frequency, Lola Mary Chain, all the way from Belgium. Thank you. God bless you all. I'm still looking forward to add my own salt and pepper to the headlines of interest. Thank you.

Mary Jane, lovely song there. You sing and well. Thank you so much for your prayer. God bless you and God good day with you too. Nothing good to you. And also, thank you, John Akko. God bless you.

All right, K92.7 Nigeria FM. Yes, stand on reach for us to check with the papers. Get to tell us this beautiful morning. Today, 28th day for the month of September. 11 o'clock, just 3 minutes, don't pass out for inside here. And papers where I get here, I get Nation, Vanguard, Daily Trust, Daily Post, and Punch Newspaper. And best way to read and give you my name, Napikin. From Daily Trust this morning, they say Niger mocks attack. 14 members of my family, they for captivity. Now one student, they yarn that one. State police bill, they face legal battle. Tinubu extend absence. Shettima returns from meeting with Bisingo for Bodebo, America. Tinubu extending leave, they say he extending absence for office. Bandits, they kill Katsina local government health secretary. For Nation newspaper, yeah. Nation, yeah. Ondo APC rejects split support for Tinubu rival.

candidates. Patronize Tinubu mandate, build peace with APC governors, party chief and the tell Wiki. Tinubu credit guarantee scheme unlocks 46.95 billion naira loan for 67,512 Nigerians. Rate cuts reset monetary policy to mark reality. They say Shettima return after Hunger 81 pushes Nigeria case for UN reform. Tinubu raises campaign tempo for Tinubu governors and others. Dangote to partner East Africa for $17 billion Lamu refinery. For Punch newspaper this morning, for Punch, they say Ekiti showcase tourist attraction woos people will be say they won't put money to business where they call investors. Rabies eradication, veterinary council lament lack of money and manpower. Tinubu no go lose for Southwest for 2027, ex-senator the Yandat one. And 2027, northern candidates should wait till 2031 to contest Kano governor the Yandat one. Tinubu highlights success of national credit scheme for the first year review. APC chairman reject Wike coalition demand defection. 2027 again, NDC Obi Kwankwaso camp lock horns. Federal government seek fresh $1.5 billion World Bank loan. Federal government unveil 5-year black link. Ogun police then grab 11 people. They recover 25 debit cards from them. For Inside Vanguard this morning, Vanguard, they say electoral ads, Supreme Court ruling unsettled PDP opposition candidates. Resident doctors give 2 weeks strike notice. Court hearing Atiku motion seek to amend suit against APC and Tinubu. Still on steel for Inside here, Turkish comedian goes on trial for alleging insulting president. We Furu orders evacuation of flood victims. Still on sale for here. Climate change threatening Nigerian food production. Say climate change threatening the food production. What will they get for here? Now they make food, no, they come out more. Iran no get plan to negotiate with the body of America. The report where they come. So they no get plan to negotiate anything with America. Stop illicit mining. People will get mad. Where they won Nigeria as they lose 13.7 trillion naira. People will don't die for South Africa. Say death to South Africa bar shooting rises to 18 where they shoot for bar. Nigeria manufacturing upgrade top Chinese economy part, Council General. Still for Daily Post here. For Daily Post this morning, they say 2027 elections must never be treated as do or die affair. INEC chair Amuputa, they appeal to Emir of Zazu. 2027 election, rising political tugging spark fear of violent campaigns. Resident doctors give to number 2 weeks or strike go show face. River State, APC, they address call for disqualification of verdict. Ekpabolo should resign over UK fuel price comparison. APM. And then they yan that one. AGC tackles presidency on top Tinubu mysterious prolonged absence. APC they demand impartial investigation into Jaga violence for Kebbi. APC win all 17 chairmanship seats for inside UB local government election. Super Eagles Moses Uso names Nigeria player he wants to emulate. Fuel price, NNPC reduced petrol price to 1,405 naira for inside Abuja. They say make you follow strictly to the safety measures. Same as the one canoe people will be say they use canoe for inside Jigawa. Now for your goodbye break, on top of the papers, get to tell us this beautiful morning for inside Nigeria FM 92.7. Well, yeah, as the workshop shows to continue with Peking.

0: Yes, Kapike, welcome to Workshop Show. Today is Monday, the beginning of a new week. Yes, thank God for life. Thank God for everything. Thank God for a beautiful day like this. Thank God to be among the living ones. Yes, Oga Pikin, life no easy, but all together, we praise the name, praise God. Yes, Oga Pikin, carry on. Simple guy waking up, we're going to be by God.
1: Good morning, diplomatic Pikin, the Honorable Pikin Odoguwoke, CGM of Nigeria FM. I greet you specially inside this Monday chill and new week. Howdy, chopping! Now, welcome to the workshop show. This is Honorable Samuel Solomon. But before I start my acknowledgement, I want to give praises to God Almighty for keeping us last week, providing for us, and also blessing our day-to-day activity, our families, our friends, our health, and our children. Notwithstanding, again, I would like to give to those who honor is due to be given. As far as I'm listening to Nigeria FM, people are always listening to their voice. Maybe one way or the other, we laugh, we crack jokes, and sometimes we learn from their experience and also learn from their kind words. Person like John Akko, Mando Man, Stephen Oyenechea, Alex Fastfood, Lolo Mary J, Ruth from Umebili, Santo Boy from Abloma, Bright Pietro from Elelewu, or Ampit from Boru Pit, Chief Otinga, Team Man Fori, my positive man, Oga Get Oga, and notwithstanding Ibocha. I know and many more that I cannot list their name to call, but I want to say the good Lord has keeping myself, my family, and also people of Nigeria FM will continue to be with them, and many others too that I cannot mention their name, because no matter how Nigeria is, I believe one day Nigeria will get better, and also the struggle for good governance, we also see it, and also see life to the fullest as we want it. All those things we imagine our life will be.
2: Now, very good. Come on, I know reason why I smiled that day. Thank you so much. God bless you. Not shaking. WhatsApp. So now come 070-4499-4927. Let me the number on the phone line 090-260-90927. Today, another week, another blessed day, 28th day for the month of September. Thursday, now independence. Nigeria will be 66 on Thursday. Nigeria don't be old, don't be senior man, very soon go be papa. Nigeria don't be near 66 years. And Nigeria FMSF will come be 9 years. Oh, don't they soon a double celebration. We'll get DJ Sean for inside the studio that very day. We'll go play us good music. Enough bam bam dim dim. We'll go happen for year. And we'll go just there to chill. They enjoy ourselves with music that very day. Nothing does you, nothing sing a menge at all, at all. Thank God for you people where they there. Now na make us there here. They make una they happy all the time. They give una everything we say. Una need to make you happy, make you smile, to make you day alright. All right.

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2: Good morning, my better country people. Make you check your time. Where it goes to say 30 minutes. I don't sit on Gidiba for inside 11 o'clock and time we don't reach for the Tinkly Tory. Well, for inside the first story, they don't talk to the Chamu for inside I neck could be Joa Chamu Pitan. He don't come out to go meet the MI of Sazwa, maybe Ahmed Bamili. Come again, they tell him, oh, say make him using platform as the MIA to make sure, say, in cancel all the political parties, candidates, and their supporters. Say election will be do or die up fair. Say then they do campaign ahead of the election, make them do one, make sure, say, the thing they very, very peace. I mean, they no do kata kata for inside the campaign. Well, I next chamo in yan this one, I say, carry one costed visit to go visit the MIA's palace for inside Zaria, Kaduna State. And for inside another story, they don't talk to the National Association of Resident Doctors. They don't give federal government 14 days to address their welfare and other demands. Then they ask who, if not, then go on strike. Well, the doctors, they issue this one after their 46th annual general meeting where they do for inside Calabar Cross River State. When I did the NAD president, Emmanuel Oga, will be saying I am read out the resolution. Kontoku. So they don't get plenty talks with government and they don't reach agreement. But to implement this agreement, now so the thing just they slow, they no grid one. Now they don't come out say they slow, they don't take time, they never implement them. Made in 14 days is enter inside strike. And for inside River State, the River State Assembly, House of Assembly, they don't vote in favor of that alteration with the Ntoko. See, they want alteration, which they intend, say, they want to establish the following letter with the Ntoko. See, now the clerk, now in so amend the constitution. And after it be said 25 members, a amendment, now there, then Ntoko, say, finally, this, it don't enter inside. And for inside the Mobodo Ebo tourists, they don't talk say 28 lands for the country. 18 people then talk say they kill them in another separate happenings. And 14 people being wounded when they talk say 8 gunmen been stormed one bar near Johannesburg on Saturday evening. And for inside another separate incident early morning on Sunday, 10 people been died and 11 people be also wounded outside one entertainment venue for the township near Cape Town. And for inside Cherry Sports, Super Eagles player will be Moses Uzo. He don't come out to come mention one of the players will be saying they look this person and say, try, I wish I feel be like this person in terms of career. Uzo recently in this one, in making in debut for Nigeria against Madagascar for the 2026 African Cup of Nations qualifier on Friday. Well, as him in the yarn for one recent podcast, Nadia Nkontoko say in go like to be like in teammate, maybe Moses Simon, and the reason that because of say, according to Ram, this Moses Simon, it is very, very humble. And for inside entertainment, Nollywood actress Jumoke Odetola, she don't announce or say now as she did like this, she don't turn a woman of God. Well, she announced this one as she been the address her fans. After we see her fans come begin to talk, or say for a long time, they never see her on top social media. Here and there she come post on Saturday, come begin the talk, say the reason why she be need a show face, say as she don't come back, so she be a woman of God, because God, as she, according to her, be done the call her since the trouble her to come doing work, she been the wrong, but now she don't finally accept, so now she day, she's a minister of God. Now this story, I go take a break for inside our Tinkly Tory, for inside 92.7 Niger FM by 110. More Tinkly Tory go stand attention for your domot. No go anywhere. 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
1: 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When did they always listen to Flanger? We want Ubonga OAP. Good life, the spectacular. 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Isha Q. Say, say, say, say.

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0: every boss. 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
0: Feel the force in every line. It's not only my weed, it's getting better with time. Our music now is opening doors you can never close. They tell me that Afro's bigger than heroin on older hove. Now everything that's on me is customized to my frame. All is Nigerian made, except for the dollar though. You think you're in my class, but our flight's been delayed. Yeah. I think with all the luggage that I'm taking, I'm over the weight. So I leave a heavy middle finger right here in your face.

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0: All right, the musical Peruzzi, and he called out to a gunshot. 92.7 Nigeria FM, 9 with the inside. So, hi, the be hard to inside everything to go for you. Rain, they fall here for Garizimo. They fall, no, it's more rain, they fall. What I get for is...
1: Headlines of interest, Oga Pekin. They said our president, they absent for where? He promised to come back. He come back? I don't think so. The vice president said I want to travel too. So you won't tell me vice and the president, the office just they open. Who did it? I think for the constitution, I think constitution 145 or 46. He said when president or vice travel, which people supposed to take over? And they don't even get right to leave that office open like that. And now they don't even give the reason why they not return back, or he, our president, not return back. What will come up for them? Our doctor, every time that they do this thing, and nobody, they even they carry them, sit down, make their talk word for their head. Una go just day, they come out every time, una go for whatever way they call themselves, and they go on strike. Go on strike. Even when they don't even go on strike, they were still on strike. Because you can't imagine doctor there for inside office. He go tell you because now poor person come, he go tell them, say doctor not there. Because now poor person, they can't come hospital. Doctors were never on duty. They were always on strike. Even if they were on strike or not on strike, I put it to all the doctors that should call. They are always on strike. They have their private hospital or their private clinic where they do their stuff there. They don't care about the government hospital. Innocent Nigerians are dying every day just because of lack of negligence of all these doctors that call themselves professionals. I'm so angry this morning. It's so disarming, disheartening. How these people just play with our intelligence in Nigeria because of the poor thing that is going on because we don't have the money to spend. We can't survive without them. My God. It's so painful. It's heartbroken. I'm exhausting talking about these people. Nigeria is a place where we have most of the intelligent people in Nigeria. But at the end of the day, do you see where we find ourselves in that country? For me, coming to abroad is a place that will teach you things. Those who is even like, who is illiterate, they will teach you how to do things. But you have graduate first class. We live in Nigeria. People, they beg for water to drink, garri to drink. God, Pekin, thank you. God bless you. Headache, they worry me. Nigeria.
0: Sorry for the headache, they worry
1: you. And we need to study.
0: Sorry for the headache, they worry you. Sorry for that. Thank you so much for your message, Mary Jane. Well, Nigeria matter. We'll go take us more small.
2: Good morning, Diplomatic Pekin, the Odogu Woke of Nigeria FM. I greet you specially. This is Honorable Salomon Solomon, and I'm giving my voice note directly from Ajib Estate. Pekin, no, make I follow put mouth in this newspaper headline of interest. The one where really catch my attention is the one that APC Chiefs team disagreed with the FCT minister. Membership of this thing, anti-party between the All Progressive Congress and the PDP. I totally agree with that, what the chieftain said, because they've come out to say that if the FCT minister wants to join the All Progressive People Congress to support the president in fully, yes, he should do so, because the Rainbow Coalition that he talks about,

0: It is neither here or there. How can people be playing PPDP, APC, or APC, PDP? No. So I agree with them very well that if he wants to join their party, let him join their party and work in full flesh, not playing anti-parties. Like, I'm a member of PDP, I'm working for APC. No. If you are for PDP, let him be for PDP. If you are for APC, where they have different manifestos in their political party, what did I know? Now, the people said Edo State Governor, Governor Pueblo, should resign over this UK fuel scandal. In fact, I don't really know. When people of high quality, a governor, you go to abroad, UK, you saw how organized UK is. You say we should thank President Bola Tinubu that we are buying fuel. Even our highest currency, 1,000 naira, cannot buy a liter of fuel, which is 1,400, 1,500 in some stations. So he should resign. Governor Okwolo, His Excellency, sir. You don't see the rate of transportation, the way it be, buses, people can go, railway, taxis, even food, clothes. You don't see the good roads, but you go there now. Like the time where I travel from Benin to Ore Road, God, na death trap. See places, na sans, there. And now he go UK. You saw the way the smooth buses is. You get some bus where you carry come from UK, come Nigeria. You cannot apply our road, even our best road, because you must see Potombele, Potombele there. So he should resign. That thing is very, very uncalled for. Now, NNPC reduced fuel price for 1,005 naira. With a complaint, say we get 4 refineries for Nigeria with Dangote Oil. So we cannot refine our own product, and then we could buy fuel for a minimum of 200, waiting God bless us. All we hear is 2027, 1 million votes for our president on the mandate. Is it this mandate we want to stand in the government that is ruling us today? No, now, I believe people ruling us, they are high calibers of people. They should know what is good for the Nigerians that is voting them in. This is my humble take and the interest in newspaper headline. I beg, I go like Miss Maria, no permanent. Our Nigerian people, I beg. Nigerians, I remain honorable Samuel Solomon. Thank you very much.
1: 1,700 presently. Now, 1,760, I don't know whether now the £2. Now, the same thing like Nigerian money, they say, you just come and just say, because talk it. You talk reasonably. Talk reasonably. Don't just open mouth and talk because you get mouth. No, nah, you talk reasonably. That's just the cocoa. You see other things where they you know, see them to carry con give us. Now hardship, now you won't carry con give us. All right, okay, 0704499427. And phone line 0902609927. Now be the place where we say we're inside. So it makes sense. I be. It don't make sense.

0: Oga Pikin, I beg, make a woman for Edo State Governor, Monde Okpebolo. You know that thing when he talks, say, in the price of fuel for Nigeria better pass. Make that man make a job pack for one corner because I know they like. Because when elderly person, they talk in here, you go tell them, say, with due respect, make it be say you want to tell them something. You know where they go. How this man could just end up opening here and pull out? When they talk, say, I mean, why you not talk, say, see how much, whether they pay for that UK where you go, that they pay normal government worker. No, we for no waiting in the talk, make I not say, when we here, buy. You know, understand that. So, when we are back, and when you know what I know what I tell your position, no, my money, or no, what I tell him. So that me we for no. All these things, pay normal government worker for UK. Something we're talking about 2 million naira or more, or less. At least my Europe, because Europe not join UK. UK, France, Belgium, Italy, Germany, Holland, UK, they're on their own. So we're putting at the try talk here. It's not be doctor. They end this amount. If they pass 1 million in a month, not the same, now 1 year bill, not be your electricity, not be your any other thing, general. But yes, with the try survive, sometimes you go pay everything, all your money when you even get in the month. You know, you would actually use to pay your bills for Europe. Except you do a little bit extra job or stuff. Then this man, they can't come now. For Europe, yeah, we know they buy fuel. They go, they generate our light. We get our light when they pay the bills. Then you there for country where you say, normal government worker, they pay how much they talk that time, 70,000 naira. Then at the end of the day, you couldn't even use a copy. Oh, for you keep washing, when you work by it. As you try to talk, like, waiting at the talk, say, waiting in the talk, whether in the think or in the wound, they realize waiting in the talk. Do you know what you're saying? Man, come on. This, how about, I don't know waiting I want to talk. This is, the customer will tell them, say, with the life for this amount, for which somebody graduate, will come out first class, they work. I beg. Make we not try, who they talk to like in PA or one wine in Roy, I mean they use cotton board to clean the ear because when you're here buying, I feel question of American. Thank you.
1: My sister, Taya, you know, say when person know they suffer something, in go they feel say, now so life they easy. In they buy fuel, you know they buy fuel. Once in come out fuel, they move to their start time, drive. On AC, they on AC. Person when know they pay rent, know they know waiting other people they face. For rentage. Person when they buy food, where they feed. You know, say baby where they when they make they put breast milk for mouth. I tell no. Anything injustice when I cry, that food must appear. Now your papa and mama they struggle for the food, you know, go no. So now waiting worry the governor. How they tell they buy those things, no consign them. That's why if you talk any. So no blame them. Just leave them, no blame them. All right, okay, 92.7 Nigeria FM. Now we're the inside.

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I miss you. 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And again, you heard me, so what the f? How do I delete this shit?

0: 52 minutes on past 1 o'clock on a beautiful day like this whole day here. And every Mary Jane, your last message, very interesting, where you talk about the governor of those states. Well, I don't know. You know, abroad, when I get good system, working system, we're supposed to go pay rent. But for year, we no get on like that. There, when they pay monthly, but for year, no be like that. All right, what's in the trend for X? iPhone 18 Pro Max, the trend for X. Then, what's in the trend again? We get a free kick. Asa Asika, Apostle Joshua Suleiman, the trend for inside X for year. So, what's in the trend for your own side? Light, the trend. Light now, NEPA, they try. Light, they don't steady. Okay. They say Nollywood actor Ricardo Agbo survives car crash, survives accident. Oh, thank God for his life. All right, what's in the trend? Rain, they fall every day. Rain, heavy rain every time. They fall steady right now. I don't know how it could be. I guess in some area where that Sass Road, they flooded. Elios side, they flooded. Other side, even VSF, they call again. No. I don't forget that place. Igrita side, they flood also. Hello?
1: So is it Wazoga?
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1: What's up, FM? Yeah.
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1: Hello?
0: Hello, you day for Nigeria FM?
1: Yes, I am Avalanche. I'm calling from GRA.
0: Okay, Avalanche, how you day?
1: I'm great. And you?
0: I day fine.
1: There is this program, Victoria's Anchoring. I want to make some contribution.
0: You day for Nigeria FM, and I'm picking day here. Bill, I say they confused. You don't know where they call. They call another radio station, but now another radio station. Now you want follow talk and you can't call here. Yeah. So you're a little bit confused. Check your phone number again. 09026090927. And WhatsApp 0704499427. Now waiting the trend with that for inside our social media. Rain the fall. Nollywood actor. Get a survive accident. All right, okay. So I be for your own side, Apostle Joshua Suleiman, the trend for inside here. All right, I'm gonna take this one from Mr. P. As he say, I love you because I love all of now when they listen to us. I love you now because when I don't do it with us for 9 years. I love you because you don't do it with us every day. I love you as Nigeria for the rich 9 years old. I love all of you.

Onowu 1 of 92.7 FM, Obonekwe 1 of 92.7 FM. The man will be say when they see the record picking, adult picking, Ipowuden, I salute you plenteously, casually inside here. This is now your friend, your man, Mazo Enuchia Steven, your Commissioner of Entertainment on Top 92.7 FM. Waiting the trend for my area, now flood rain they fall well. In fact, flood don't tell people, may they leave their house, so don't give some landlord red card. Give some tenant yellow card and the penalty. See how poor everybody have now. Another thing with the trend, now school, never even reach how many weeks, they don't pursue for school fees. Another thing with the trend now, be say the price of cement, they climb well. Even a roller now with problem. Another thing with the trend now, hunger. And another thing with the trend now, people where they sign shorty for people. The people don't run, they don't cash shorty for my area as it happened. On Saturday, where I escort one of our members here for meeting, where he signed person shorty to go dress the house of the person where he signed the shorty for. Maybe say carry bike with inside show. But observation done they observing, but they say that kind of thing. They think they trend, maybe people they take time, in a bidding man, I can now the pasture, Makoni, Biraka, Makacho, Kwaya, Mahoya, now you then go hold. Another thing with the trend for Nigeria totally in a bad governance. Another thing with the trend, now poor power supply for my area, we don't get power supply. And they ask NEPA, waiting to do them, organic, even. Now, only thing where they carry the manager and we say the weather cool, we know the fear is in them again. If it's a heat day, for the cryo. Another thing where they trend, now, these are

0: our government where they talk about politics, and they forget what they're supposed to do. Everybody won't talk, make government hear in voice. Every government won't talk, Now only talk, then they do. Our government don't become talk government. I be the training for area now. And the way that they train for River State, then come and this flood add with that money. That one I think too much. And then they collect every different uniform and the book when they use for their school. And so carry the book what they do, assessment and assignment. Who cross another class, and brother no go finish them. My sister no go finish them. I beg that in the command for tomorrow. You know me and say you both go to fit in bit one room for your school. What thing is you are not?
1: Oh, the that way they do right. You know, they, and when this friend, they bring out the fact that they hold those books, they not pay the tissue. Like the Saturday for 20 euros, say that I'll never bring by light. Then school could just, everybody just find money. The name is not say, since when I don't get your case.
2: I don't know. Can something be done by the federal government, you know, ecological system of Nigeria or whatever? Every year, flood, chai, positive man, I sympathize with the victims of the flood in Port Harcourt and all over the world. You know, God never forget you now, you know, Almighty God still day, but state government, men of goodwill. I know say we are living in a time we are selfishness, so many people they selfish, but they are still good people, good politicians, good landlord, good tenants, you know, everybody, some good, I see good, positive people. I beg, make una reach out to each other. Yeah, it's a time to reach out to each other, you know. You know, reach out to each other. If you don't know how to help people, come to Niger FM at Trust Pekin and all they go, you know, help people where be say then they trap down in this flood. If you go everywhere, I beg state government, I know you are doing a lot, House of Assembly, there should be, you know, what is mapped out for emergency to attend to people for this kind of time. Because finally, Almighty God, I be your but indeed look all of us and yanya. So I beg, when I be your guy, make when I know so I get a guy at the end, Almighty God, it's our guy, but please, let us reach out. Pekin, a sign of positive man.
1: Positive man, thank you for your voice note. Thank you. Everywhere flood now due to the constant rain. Saturday will not be smaller. We fall well. One of our colleagues will be greeter for marketing. Say we see traffic due to flood. 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Only God will make the flood to stop. Late.

0: say waiting on me sense. Oga Pekin, no, I bet waiting on me. Do you know see when you speak like where's the waiting on those vegetables guy? Like make the place they covered in the front. You know, see if the coffee made side of me, put them a little to the back like that. Fish people too, the way they go, they do have all those lizards don't buy for inside. Different is don't they know still. Just as I asked doctor last time when Dr. Ichiro come. You know the infection of toilets, this way that they get. When they see the supermarket, sometimes the food way don't frozen, then you know, don't frozen it back. It's very dangerous for our health. It's not good. Now, poison on something, when we say tomorrow, when the buyer asks, say, he poison, you're not poison, you know, they call them food poison. Now, waiting, I try to just light or tell people about, make them take care. Not being, when you just see any food, you go to chop, long throat. However, follow you, Kokoro. We could not take a easy. I have a question on me. Thank you.
1: All right, Mary Jane, thank you so much. Number one, make us start with the one where you say market. Market, if they design and like that, I don't know whether it could work for here because our market people, they're too stubborn. Number two, that one where they give water for inside school. Ah, I'm surprised. So, private schools, more private schools, no, they agree. Say, may they give, they say you must bring water from home. Well, get some time where water go finish. Even call the parents. Say, water don't finish. Or the child, water don't finish. Bring water, depending on say buy bottled water. Sometimes they insist buy the bottled water, come by yourself. Because some kind of your parents will come now. Hey, my picking not the drink Nigeria FM water. Hey, my picking not the drink Vita FM water. Hey, my picking not the drink PDP water. Why you go buy PDP bottled water? Give them. Why you go buy APC bottle? You know? That kind of thing. So instead, bring your own Osusu bottled water, come give your picking. 130 tinkling to the way concerned River State, Nigeria and Africa. It goes show face for you. So all those things where you talk. Yes, but I don't know, but some schools, like public schools, they feed the drum. They did possible for public schools. I know some private schools, they do that one where they say, no, give children water and all those things. Only God in heaven will see us through. Even that market where they talk, I know what you mean. It will be very nice. Say you want to buy vegetable, you go to one line where they sell vegetable. Yes, all of them where they sell vegetable, stand that for year. All of them where want to sell pomo, day for year. All the people want to sell goat meat, day for year. Come, it's day for year. It go day organized. It really makes sense. It go day organized and the place go day clean. Nobody say before, but now, before you even enter the main market, example, Rumokoro market. Before you enter the main market itself, people where they sell vegetable, where they sell pepper, where they don't day for road already. You go see person put small ice fish for road. By the time you buy, you don't buy for road, begin to go. You know, go enter inside the main market. It take time before they pursue those people for Rumokoro, before that road come day clean like that. You know, they easy to control human beings. Hey! That'll be smart, you know. Go to better pass human beings, you know.

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2: Good afternoon, my better country people. Make you check your time. Where you go? Say 30 minutes. Now you don't sit down get the bar for inside. 1 o'clock and time you don't reach for the Tinky Little Ring. For inside the first read, they don't talk to the Nigerian Navy. They don't start their recruitment for the 2026 Batch 39 Basic Training School. And then talk to see the application. It go open on the 2nd of October. And it go close on the 31st of October 2026. The Navy, they announce this recruitment guidelines, this one, then post them on top the official X handle today. As they come again, they tell all Nigerians where they, you know, eligible, so make them submit their application through the official recruitment. Find another, they don't talk to Abia State man, then to see them recover from one for inside and

0: of which doctors have been asked to continue operation the doctor yesterday's. Pamo University Sciences Port Harcourt, they don't talk, 600 current River government scholarship go be affected by this katakata where they go on between the university and River City of Assembly. Well, the university public notice where they talk, who say they sign the notice by the registrar, we repeat, avoid calendar here because of the impact where the thing will get on top of the school on based on the scholarship and the parents of the student. And for inside another story, they don't talk to United. For inside Obodo Ibo Tori rather, they don't talk to United Kingdom. They don't promise you say they will provide better financial support to dismantle anything transnational scam centers for inside Southeast Asia. This one are part of their commitment to the Ntoku. So they want to strengthen the global fight against organized crime. For inside Cherry Sports, they don't talk to Barcelona. I shook side Estevo Williamson as the concern they grow over this young player. And the limited plus 9-year-old Brazil international, he be attract attention from Catalan club. And with the Spanish outlet Sports, the report will say this Barcelona scouting department go they continue to monitor in the circumstances where they around this player for inside the Stamford Bridge. And for inside entertainment, Lagos State representative Daniele Adewusi, they don't crown her Miss Universe of Nigeria 2026 after a BC she defeat like 19 other contestants for the pageant grand finale will happen for inside Lagos. Adewusi then talks that she represent Nigeria for the 75th Miss Universe festival. We then talk say it happen on the 24th. We then talk say it go happen for 24th of November for inside San Juan, Puerto Rico. Okay, now this story I got about break for inside about in Clitori for inside 92.7 Nigeria FM by 4:10. Martin Clitori go stand attention for your domot. 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

0: Diplomatic Pekin, adult Pekin, Odogwu K, singing AM of Nigeria FM, I greet you specially. This is Honorable Salomon Solomon, a voice early from the estate. Pekin, no, it makes sense, Abi, no mix. I still voice down on waiting my ex-excellency, governor of Edo State, Governor Monday of Pueblo, to say we should thank the president that in UK is buying fuel. 3,000 naira equivalently. So we would buy for 1,500. We know the day happy. Well, it don't make sense because my humble governor, as you did government house for Edo State, I believe the federal government of security did that, your budget and other thing. If I still remember that the budget when they too big, self, where they call, say 1 trillion, 16 trillion, sorry. What do they talk? We say the government don't do well for you. At least, and you call even the fly. I know say as you go other country, say a life be there. You can say the president. Thank you, Mr. President, they try. But it go make sense when we say that way you they enjoy good road, comfortable side, AC they blow you, food not be problem, car be problem. Until there's a big tour. If you last week, I hold up about that. What thing they happen? So if it makes sense, you see our city, our health, see our transportation, high cost. I beg, just find that song. That song, they really know no, the Psalm of Solomon. Thank you very much.
1: Thank you, Obsingo. Yeah, Obiaba. And they released that song. That song, that AI song, the artist, not really exists. So I Google him, check him. Let me let you know. The artist, is it fiction artist, I'll call him? That was in a person we don't release plenty track. Or something like that. No, it's just there. Eh? Just like this rain they fall. When you say, my father once told me, when it rains, don't think it will rain forever. Oh. All right, okay, I'm gonna try to find that song. Life is like a life turns like the wheel of a bicycle. Mm-hmm. All right, we can find a song. I'll try to find out where I keep on. But for now, I'll take this one from Tavis. I'll call this one Chejumbo.

And remember, you call me that day, say, make I send you. You Google, try to find other songs when you don't sing. You find and say, no, you can't wonder whether not spirits. Well, not spirits. Because AI and spirits now made believe, artificial intelligence. They take over things now, just they make things together as it be, you know. Now some movies, they don't, you get one movie where they watch for Instagram. Very lovely movie. I spent time watching, but AI believes hardly face, you know, that face got two faces. So they don't do it. I swear. If you want me the music, reggae or any, I just sing them. Dress for AI, I go compose it and everything. And bam, the music go. Alright, train they follow. No, as you they drive. Drive carefully and make our road free of accident. If you know say you don't drink, just leave that steering, stay one place. And if you know say you won't drive, no drink. When you come up for house, they tell you bye bye. They wait to tell you welcome. More try make sure say our road they free of accidents. Please. Now they beg you. We don't want you say as in the drive, it happen. Life no get duplicates. When it happen, it don't happen. If you get here, make you here. My name is Napikin. I don't come out. Landlady, they come inside for work. Gra, gra, express.

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Eh? It gets a reason why we get rain and sun. If rain no fall this year, it would help do well for those with farming. It go wet our soil. It go give our soil the nutrients when it need our harvest and our crops to do well. Sun also dey. If sun no dey, a lot of things will happen. So we need to come any of this nature blame God you say. Maybe just seven. Only cleaning is different from beg. Now beg that do. Go, Baba God in heaven. We not say we need rain. We not say rain na blessing. We not say our soil, our life, we need rain. But Baba God in heaven, I beg you, don't do pity for us. So, Baba God, pity for us. So, pity for Port Harcourt people. Which kind of rain? And where even the past, now people will be say their area now. Flood. In short, one of the major, not even one of the major problem where we get right now for River State. Out of the three, top three, you get the time where we'll be they complain about one chance people. We shout. So it be like say one chance now. They don't reduce. It not be like before where every day, we hear story of one chance. It not mean say they not still there, they still there. But you know, it not today news like we hear before. All right. Now the one where they trend for Port Harcourt now flood. In short, for inside the Gragra Express show, Nadia, you do, in case you wonder where you did Gragra Express for Niger FM 92.7 Port Harcourt. 5 more minutes before we reach 3 o'clock. And you know, inside this 2 o'clock hour on top Gragra Express show, where they talk about rivers issue, Port Harcourt issues where, and that now why these rivers matter them. They matter, what matter us for River State today. Now flood. Water don't pursue people come up for house. So I they watch some videos online of people. If you see we are people pull leg for inside water. Now everybody, nobody they wear trousers again for those areas. Now knicker, now they wear. Now bomb shot and knicker, now they wear. Because anything will make you wear trousers. Both you and the trousers, water go full on our body. So most people now, I say they watch some videos, my heart they break. I say, how these people can they survive? People will get shop for these areas then, where water they worry. Especially these areas where they know even before, we never see this kind of thing before. Say inside Port Harcourt City here, and not just one or two places. And most times, now those areas, all those coasts, those places where they near water, now will they see all these things so. But now, right inside, under our very nose, inside our heart of Port Harcourt, inside Port Harcourt, inside River State now, inside our city, people now they suffer. How they what they do? People will get, you get one wife even see, the water enter the parlor, you raise all their, water don't cover both their chair, the bed, the mattress, everything water. How these people take they survive? Places like Igruta, Eneka side, this is Igruta, Eneka side, Rokpoku. Those areas, they do say Rukpoku fly over to Eneka Road. They say that side, some houses, those areas, water don't cover. He come Igruta to the other day. I go Igruta. That was last week, Abi. As that rain they fall, I did for road. If you see water, we just, although that one, after a while, the water can't clear, sharp, but the water being, water cover for road, like for major road, though, it is so sad. How these people, they survive? Some of them don't even pack their load. I see one, the lady don't carry box for head, hand her bag. He don't find her square root. Eh? Even this Peter Dilly Road, I even see Peter Dilly Road. Water, waiting there. And the rest still there for. I be more can I join me. Join my mat, may we beg God, say he don't do. He don't do. May the one, he came away for, yet in yesterday. Now yesterday, where that rain for, I been on Saturday, where rain for, Dilly, rain no grease stop. I say, waiting be this. We know say that River States. Now we did, but God have mercy. It is a do. It is a do. It is a do. Yeah. Anyways, Gragra Express now there we day. And from 3 o'clock to 4 o'clock, na gbedu and walk. But enjoy some gbedu. I go see they give you some trending matter then. Then from 4 to 5, Proverbs time. Prepare your proverb. Keep. Let me know how that proverb will go share with me on top of the show. How you feel relate them to real life experience. Then 5 to 6 o'clock, na traffic update. And by 6 o'clock, I go don't come up for this.

studio, our Bonge Tori dey come up by that 6 o'clock hour this evening. All right, Naija FM 92.7 at the station where you dey gra express with your able capacity landlady. And you know, say for gra express, as the rain dey fall, we say we go to do our own. Now to give you good music where you go take whole body. All right, we dey count down now to 3 o'clock. In the next few seconds, we go stand on top 3 o'clock. Good afternoon. Inside this raining, wet, raining wet 28th of September 2026, raining wet Monday afternoon. Whether rain follow or you know fall, we go see the Bugatti go. May we enjoy this song from Fields, Gongwaso, Naimbi the title. No touch the dial. Good afternoon.

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1: Oh yeah, now here we go, here we go. Why them not go there, auntie? When did they always listen to Flanger? We want Ubonga OAP. Good life, the spectacular. Omo yakwayaski, miti yaski, tukbaski, the pile. Ishak you. Say, say, say, say. 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Now get the monotone, I get the advantage. If you want to tori your lover,
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3 o'clock, just like I tell you, inside this 3 hour for the grade of music. Because Monday is the always day for so many persons. Monday is the day busy. So we always give you music within this hour so that even as you do your work, they busy, they go, the music also, they keep you company. It will help you to relax. And I hope, say, the music, they do the work when it's supposed to. All right. Bad Energy, name the title of that song, Skepta doing with Wizkid. And then I also play Originality by FaZe. I play Gupta from Focalistic. And yeah, those are the way you just enjoy now for Nigeria FM 92.7 Port Harcourt.

All right, 32 minutes don't pass 3 o'clock. May we just go through, make we stroll, enter the street of X. Yes, formerly Twitter. May we check some matter then, where they trend for there, for inside X this afternoon. The first matter where they trend here, now the matter of Apostle Selman. Yes, the prophecy where Apostle Selman give concerning a high-ranking politician. During his service, this in Koinonia service, Apostle Selman come the prophesy. Yes, and that in prophecy, the trend for inside social media, for inside X this afternoon. Yes, and they trend because persons now don't they some they ask questions, say who be this politician where Apostle they talk about? Because Apostle Selman be doing in the Koinonia service where he hold yesterday for in church. Apostle Selman talk say in the sea, say in see a vision of a high ranking top politician for inside Nigeria die, and say they see as plenty people gather, they cry to bury him. In con they talk say him no be prophet of doom. But now waiting he see now he go talk. Yes, Apostle Joshua Selman now he talk him, and a lot of people don't they react on top him. Some persons they talk say you know they're too specific, because you get plenty old politicians who don't really advance for age, you know. So that matter they trend. Another matter where they trend now, very dark man. Yes, very dark man also the trend based on in clash, when he clash with this Apostle Osai. Yes, he also the trend for inside X.

before they because they release another one this year, 18. Next year they go 18 Pro Max. They go release 19 Pro Max. How many? Wait, so every year? No, some people they like that too. Every as then they bring the new a higher version. They buy that higher version. Even when their old version, you know, nothing don't do them. It's still there, okay. You see, as a day like this, right now, if that phone never spoil, one, nine, or number two, then Tifam. That's number two. Now you go make me change phone now. Before I go fit change phone, if nothing do the phone. Now maybe.

0: in some maybe 4 years. So some persons and really not understand the crave where people, some people even they go to the point of borrowing money just to use need them for my camera sharp, everything they okay. Why I got the pressure my school where they buy nobody. All right, they go back now from and do a savage. 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
0: No.
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0: Right?
1: No. Maybe say. You know me Sabinus na here, yeah, Sabinus on back. I didn't say anything.
0: Oh, now let you sit down quietly. 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You're a wicked somebody.
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2: Good afternoon, my better country people. Make you check your time. Where you go? Since 10 minutes, now don't see the bar for inside 4 o'clock, and time it don't reach for the tinkly story. For inside the first story, they don't talk to President Bola Tinubu. Don't come out come talk to 10 Nigerians. Make them come to your chest to say, because I seen them like that, and they carry the economy of Nigeria. They go the permanent side. In fact, it won't make them very, very better. The president and this one give this assurance or one statement where them post on top their verified X account today. As they come begin the talk, we'll say this initiative with them called credit-based economy. Say go establish a loan guarantee scheme where go help small businesses to overcome all those financial problems within the get. And for inside another Tory, INEC, he don't come out to begin tell all their officials, say make them make sure say they checkmate all their preparation for the 2027 general elections to make sure say no loophole, nothing there with the never, you know, as it concerns the preparation, they don't finish everything. The commission also announced, so say permanent voters card collection, say it will start on the 9th of October. And for inside River State, the River State chapter of APC, it don't come out to contoku. Say see that concern where people they say, whether Kingsley Chinda is they fit for the governorship candidate for APC, they don't talk who say that kind of thing. Make them not even yarn them again because they no get any other candidate. Now Chinda Kingsley be their candidate. Well, this one a follow one recent judgment with Supreme Court it been give. The judgment will be said and talk who say then deliver that judgment for inside court on the 24th of September. It become begin to make plenty people they talk whether the Kingsley Chinda be the right candidate for the governorship election. For inside Obodo Ibotori, they don't talk or say Iraq foreign minister, he don't talk say United States, he don't finally complete the withdrawal of their military forces from Iraq under an agreement to then be get between Baghdad and Washington. Well, this announcement, and today the announcer may come 2 days after I be say initially the initial date then the deadline we then give for US to withdraw their military forces on the 30th of September, but then withdraw them today. This one, and then talk will say the remaining forces then go still withdraw them from the Iraq territory, and this one it will bring this US katakata where they go on between US and Iraq, it will try to make sure say it come to an end. And for inside Cherewere Sports, Nigerian born bodybuilder Samson Dauda and don't finish second for inside the men's open division 2026 Olympic game with them play for inside Las Vegas. In fact, in then talk with Sena Nick Walker, nine come out the first place, while the same Samson come out the second position. Well, this event then talk will say happened from 24th to 27th of September, and then talk say the finals then Dwam for inside Olin's Arena on Saturday will be the 26th of September. Well, then talk will say Dauda finished second despite all the lowest score when be record during the finals and still come out second position. And for inside entertainment, Nigerian Afrobeat star Oluwa Tobi Loba, where then they call Kiss Daniel, and don't come out to talk or say the recent break for inside music activities, not because of say in the work on a new album, but because of due to the death of his mother earlier this year, the thing really, really affect him. Well, this post it can bring plenty people come begin to react, that many of them they send their condolences and their prayers to his late mother and also in family. Now this story I go take a break for inside our tinkly story for inside 92.7 and Jai FM. By 6 o'clock I go bring another story, another better story for inside our bonge story. No go anywhere, no change the dial. My name na Happiness Aja.
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3: Don't be my former tenant, please. 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
4: Ah, okay, Lord, good morning, no. I can't buy this for my children.
3: Yeah, now your motor be this. How you take get the money?
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1: 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Sweetie, these people today active. Them, they give me joy. No be small.
2: Oh yeah, now here we go, here we go. Why them not go there active? When did they always listen to Flanger? We want Ubonga OAP. Good life, the spectacular. Omo Yakwayaski, Miti Yaski, Tugbaski, the pile. Ishak you. 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Them not they use clear eye, they do run so. 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If you want to tori your lover,
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1: Oh yeah, now here we go, here we go. Why them not go there, auntie? When did they always listen to Flanger? We want Ubonga OAP. Good life, the spectacular. Oh my yakwayaski, miti yaski, took baski, the pile. Isha Q. Say. Them not they use clear eye, they do wrong, so now get the monotone and get the advantage. If you want to tori your lover,
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1: Past 4:00. Today na Monday, September 28, 2026. My name na Abel Landlady. Gragra Express na be the show, and we just do and softly they go. Based on say na Monday, no stress, no too much gri, no too much gragra. We they do and softly. Are you with me? All right, Proverbs time na there we dey, and I go drop proverb. You say feel free to share your proverbs with me, and also tell me what it mean and how you go feel use. Take relate that proverb to everyday life. Okay, so tell me your own. I will also tell you my own. All right, then we go talk how go fit take relate them to everyday life. Okay, life experience. I go take a rub body with everyday life experience. Okay, now the first proverb way I go give you, they come from Igbo. In short, the two proverbs actually, they get them from Igbo language. Okay, I go speak them for Igbo, I will interpret them to English, and then tell you the meaning. Okay, the first one say, "Ewu uru no baji, obo ago buria." Ewu uru no baji, obo ago buria. Say, goat will die for yam barn, no be hunger kill him. Goat will die for yam barn. Where did they store yam? You know, back in the days, our fathers then were they into farming. I even remember my father yam barn that year. Oh, memories. My father get one barn, yam barn that day. So in my place, he get what thing that they call mpuriji. Now for those who are from Ikwerre, they go know what it mean. Mpuriji, iji na yam for my language anyways. That mpuriji na, all those, you know those short yam? Those small ones, where they short, they call them mpuriji. And it is sweet, oh. It's sweet where we pass those big ones, self. So, for our, if you come out, that time when they grow up, we come out a yam barn, again where my father, they arrange, they will come arrange the one way they go prepare for the next planting season. And most times, now those mpuriji, those small yam, now then they tie for the barn, they use them, they prepare for the next farming season. Me, wait till we do that time. Yeah, well, my father don't tie finish for barn. Now, so we go, come go there, go there, go call the draw us, they cook, they roast, they chop, they cook, they chop, until one day, my father call us, say, Ngo, who they collect this yam? Now we tell us, sometimes we collect on the shop. No be small one, where they want us. Say, no try yam again. Say, me, we no try yam again. Say, if we dey hungry, what we eat, we want eat yam. Make we tell them. You go find the one, we go give us. Say, what we go, come they eat plant. Yam, where they use, where they want use plant. If you can't eat the one, where you go plant, which one you go come harvest? Yes, if you use plant, yam, where they keep to plant, you can't chop them. Which one you go come eat when plant a yam season don't reach? Because you no go see anyone take plants. So who they chop yam? You know they chop the one where they go plant for ground. They go chop the one where they keep for chopping. Then the one for planting, it they different. Okay, so back to the proverb again. I say, goat, where die for where did they keep yam? For yam barn, no be hunger kill them. Yes, that one are the first one. Feel free to share your own with me on top of WhatsApp. WhatsApp number na 0704499 4927. 0704499 4927. Or you call my phone line 0902609092 7. 0902609092 7. Okay, feel free to share your proverb with me on top of proverb time, and also tell us the meaning. Now, for the one who I share with you, I say goat will die for inside for yam barn. Where did they keep yam? And no be hunger kill them. What did it mean? Be say, it gets some people for this life. They get all the resources, all the things and opportunities where they need to progress. If they look them right under their nose, but they.

0: they use and do anything. They use and achieve anything. It just be like somebody will come from a rich home. It can't end up being useless, or it can't end up not achieving anything in life. Make I no use the word useless, because I, like I always they talk, nobody is useless. Make I know I collect that word back. I collect them back. So say somebody will grow up or will find itself in an environment where opportunities choke. Environment where things there for him to feel used to become something. You know, come make use of him. Say he go suffer. Yes, now suffer. In failure, not because say he no get opportunity. Say in failure, now laziness. Laziness, now he kill him. Now laziness, now he do, and I make he no fit become anything. Not because of say he no see opportunities, but because he they too lazy to make use of those opportunities, to grab those opportunities. That now waiting that proverb mean on a general note. Ninja FM, who they my phone line?
1: Yes.
0: Hello.
1: Hello.
0: Hi there. Oh, sorry. Strike call back 090-260-9027. Now the number to call. 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Okay, I don't give you one. I could still give you another one, but I don't give you one. I don't also explain that one when I give you. Meet me for WhatsApp 0704499-4927. Now the number be that for you to take care, reach me. Okay, make we go back to the music. Drop your voice notes for there, drop your message. I'll come back to Ram after this music. This one they come, okay, this song they come from Timi Dakolo, Brotherly, 9 be the title. Mo, check this score before the music. Niger FM, who they my phone line?
1: Samson,
0: how you there?
1: I call from Bakana.
0: Oh, you're welcome. All the way from Bakana Island.
1: Yes,
0: sir. How on a day for day? I say, how on a day?
1: How old is he?
0: How on a day? How you day for day? How on a day for Bakana?
1: Fine.
0: Okay, you're welcome.
1: That's me for God, Dan.
0: Oh, sorry. I don't know why. Sorry. You'll try call back. Oh, you come WhatsApp. Just do your voice note and drop for inside WhatsApp. I go still read them for the studio. Make we enjoy this song from Timi Dakolo, Brotherly, 9 be the title. Brotherly.

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Charlie Poppy collabo with Odogo himself, Burna Boy, Lahore, nine be the title of that gbedu. 9 minutes on past five o'clock. And before that one, I play POS song. I don't know how somebody say that's a POS. That's it. I don't know that a POS. I've been a POS. Nine be name. I've been a, but the way they write the name, a POS. That's POS now. It's well, the title of the song, na Lifestyle. Before that, I play Forgiveness from Tiwa Savage. Today, na Monday, September 28, 2026. Gragrice Press, na be the show. My name is Landidi. All right, based on the Proverbs time where we day, they see some messages here. I've been already drop proverb before. I give you proverb from Igbo language. Say, goat will die for inside the yam barn. Na, no be hunger, kill him. Yes. Say,

Goat wey die for yam barn no be hunger kill am. Na the proverb when I been share with you. And Lalo Mary Jane, he give me her own understanding of that particular proverb. I'd also like make you send me your own proverb. Give me a proverb, maybe from your language, maybe from your tribe. You get a particular saying, one of the talk, feel free to share it with me. According to Lolo, he said, landlady, good evening, my beautiful landlady, Omo Teferu. Goat will die for yam barn, no be hungry killer. Okay, he says, somebody who suffer or fail in the midst of plenty, now he did so because of greed or too much of overdue, or he not get self-control. Not because of lack of resources, because resources choke. Resources stay everywhere, but now because he don't get self-control, he overdo or he get greed. Now they make him to fail in the midst of plenty. High frequency Lolo Mary Jane, now give us that meaning. Lolo, Kolebe. Yes, thank you for that contribution. You also feel free to send me your own for inside our WhatsApp 0704499427 0704499427. For you, where they WhatsApp, send me message, do a voice note, send your own proverb from your language or from your tribe, and tell us the meaning and how you go fit take relate them to everyday life. Or you come phone line for 090-260-0902609. This call from Techno, no forget, 9 be the title, no touch the dial.

The able diplomatic Kajad landlady say goat wey some dey save money, and that money go there. They no go use and treat themselves when they sick or carry take care of themselves. Then go they save them until at the end of the day when they die. He go still say now still foolish people go come inherit those things where he keep when he's supposed to save in life at the end of the day. So, my name is Namazo Yenuchia Steven. I want to give you my own parable as it is hot. It means that Igbo people say, no be everything where hunter man see for bush when they talk. Means say, anyhow where you know secret of another person, remember say, that one where supposed to be secret, keep on for him. He will help you. Now him be that secret. Another one say, na osimiri ana eri onye na ahu gukwe anya. He say river need the swallow person when no see leg at all, because if you no carry your body come out, nothing will happen for no happen. It is say you respect yourself day by day, nothing for happen. Another one talk say iro na sine egwana ofo na ogwe when empochi. He say when enmity and malice and jealousy they keep the persist the day, now only justice where you carry they defeat them all. It means say, you get people where you say then they plan evil against you, they hate you, they don't like you. Even the way they drive motor, no depend them. The way you find, you depend them. Say those kind of people, what you carry they show them, say you know they the same with them, not to show them love. Immediately they see you, they go they confused, they don't go know what they go at. That's so you be. The next one be say awo agemo. Means a snake no go ever give birth to something where you no get long tail, because now in nature be that. So if they do bad thing, those bad thing what you they do, now waiting people carry judge you when you don't go. And that man waiting to do better today, a very wicked person. Now he kill this person, now he kill the person, and your children go resemble you. They parable with that. Another one say, one zan no na kokozo na ba egu. Oh, when the roachie dike no ne moya na akuri yekwe. He say, small bed, wanza, wait there for road, they dance, they bend waist, they check waist. Say, you get strong masquerade, wait there inside bush, wait the big drum for them. Say, that thing where you see, things say nothing you be. If you deep, you go see something where they make that thing, they shout. Makana. Oh, when the yemere jiji benwe. He say, get what him make snail, you put them for fire, and go to, get what him make them. Maybe so another animal they do. The reason be say, na so God create them and na so him be. So come consider everyone landlady, I can salute you inside this evening.

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1: That's 1 minute now, don't pass 5 o'clock, and you suppose know, say this time every Monday, once 5:30 reach every Monday evening, now time for us to hear from Property Pioneers Limited. Now their time, now we don't enter. So, but before we hear from them, Lola Mary Jane, they see your message. He say, get a proverb, drop it. Say, when God is present, the vulture is harmless, meaning say, they represent a deep trust in divine protection. Say, when God day present, you no need to fear anything. Okay, nobody could feel harm you when God they your side, when God they watch over you. Thank you, Lola Mary Jane, all the way from Belgium, from that your own message. All right, my name is Nalani. We're together for the Gregra Express Show. And like I tell you, now time 30 minutes, half hour with Property Pioneers Limited. And I go call him the pioneer himself, the MD CEO of Property Pioneer Limited, Engineer Samuel Asoko, also there here with me. Good evening, Engineer.
2: Good evening, landlady.
1: Are you the pioneer?
2: Yes, I'm the main pioneer.
1: The main pioneer. Yes.
2: The pioneer is here.
1: Is here. In life and direct, life in flesh and blood.
2: Yes. So good right. Evening, landlady. Good evening, Port Harcourt. Good evening, Nigeria. Good evening, Africa.
1: Good evening, pioneer. Real estate pioneer. Yes. So, in the building. Yeah. You're welcome.
2: Thank you very much.
1: The other person now, he follow for the pioneer too.
2: Yes. So,
1: are you pioneering with us? Your voice supposed come on. Are you pioneering with us? Are you with us or not? We are all together. Is well. Welcome, Engineer Samuel Asoko from Property Pioneers Limited, a real estate company where they based here in Port Harcourt, River State, but then get property across Nigeria. Abi?
2: Yes.
1: We are together.
2: Across Nigeria. Uh-huh. Everywhere.
1: Normally, when they come on Nigeria FM, they not just they come to tell you to come buy their property. No. And they come to teach you. They come to lecture you. They come to tell you the secrets, some things where you don't go hear outside about real estate and property so that you don't go miss your road, okay? And you don't go make mistakes. So that now what they do every Monday. And it also come today to do the same thing. So we get so many issues. A particular issue where we go look into where they affect a lot of people currently for inside River State. So we will look into that matter. So welcome again, Engineer Samuel.
2: Thank you very much. Thank you for having me.
1: Well
2: Thank
1: done. Yeah. So today for the show, when I start the show, I talk about, because you get a program where we do reverse matter.
2: Okay.
1: I talk, so one of the major crises that we face right now for River State, now, not even here they talk, that issue of flood.
2: Mm-hmm. A lot of people want to discuss with that also.
1: Yeah, I talk on this. People say, me and you, we are in Akura. So, am I a pioneer?
2: You say it's okay. You are a full pioneer.
1: I'm pioneering with you.
2: Yes, man. Full flesh and blood pioneer.
1: Yeah. All right. So, although we don't talk about flooding and how it affect even big areas like Peter Dilly Road.
2: Definitely, yes.
1: Where a lot of people, they look and say, now, big man area. You understand? So, natural problem, no, they look big man. It will meet you where you day. So, with that, now, we'll talk about this. So, good thing, the topic we will look into today, now, flooding. Okay, flood and landed property for River State.
2: Yes.
1: You're welcome.
2: Thank you very much. Okay. So, make I just establish the topic,
1: background of this
2: the
1: story.
2: Background. So that if you ask me any question, anybody who want to ask question,
1: feel free.
2: We ask question.
1: Okay.
2: So, firstly, we want to talk about flood and the landed property, just like what we see for River State now. So, flooding is becoming increasingly important to the lookout. We don't ignore this particular concern. You know, say sometimes people will just say, maybe we just leave them. But the way I they see them now, there no be something we will fit.
1: Ignore.
2: Maybe something we will go say, maybe we'll leave them till another time. Maybe we'll talk about this thing now. So one thing about this flooding, we say, it will affect both the rich and the poor. It will affect both people with the government and people with the government. Because if you check some road now, like yesterday, the NTA road was totally flooded. If you see some government officials, some politicians, they still use that road. You understand? And some government officials, some politicians, they still live for some kind of place where flood they disturb. So it's not be discussion. We will go just look aside. Now, waiting be the problem now, and we need to talk about it head on, then find profile solution to carry solve the problem.
1: Okay.
2: Yes.
1: All right. So now maybe we'll also look into how, because you there into real estate.
2: Yes.
1: You there into landed property. And some people go look and say, wait, I think say flooding are only places where people don't they live. Where they go say they don't use dirty to block gutter. They don't build house, block where water supposed pass. Now it make flood they affect certain people. But for a case where land where nobody they live there. Yes, then they experience flooding.
2: Flood.
1: Waiting be the story where they behind. How it take they affect property, both the one where land there and land where no, the one where property no, the land where property there and the one where the property.
2: Now
1: no
2: make I go. I just want to quickly say this before I answer your question. Now make we for Property Pioneers Limited, we don't bring out tomorrow. As a flood, they happen like this to do site
1: inspection. As the rain, they fall back to back.
2: Do you understand that? To do site inspection for our properties so that you use your eye. This will not be say, person can't deceive you for radio. Go use your eye. See them. Whether we get land where they flooded or not. Like tomorrow now, by 10 o'clock, 11, we don't move. Go to work out all our estates from one estate to another.
1: Okay.
2: Make you check the extent of how our estate be, whether it is flooded or whether it not they flooded. That one aside, you know, say this flood, maybe matter where you go just look aside, because number one, this flood they damage building.
1: Okay.
2: If you go build for where they flooded and you don't get the right DPC, even though you get the right DPC, you go there inside house forever. You go come down to your compound now, you go walk, come walk around. Then in the damaged building, number two, flood the four fence. You don't see where flood they push
1: yes,
2: fence down.
1: Yes.
2: It is four fence. It a block road. Like yesterday, day before yesterday, totally a loose was shut down because of one side where flood don't carry, and they try to clear the debris where water carry come out. So nobody fit pass there. I stayed the hold up about 4 hours for that a loose. I know if he pass, you understand. Now waiting flood because it they hinder people from moving from one place to another. So the possible thing where this flood they also do. Now, difficulty in accessing anywhere where you won't go.
1: Okay.
2: Like now, our property now, you go drive from road, enter the property. But I guess some places where the estate developer will tell you, say, you go wait till dry season before you go fee enter the place. You don't pay money, but you know go fee access
1: the
2: your
1: property
2: land where you pay for because of the flood. So now, most of these things now waiting the flood on, and it they disrupt business. Like if you check River State for this while, business, they're very slow. You understand?
1: Just
2: business
1: of the rain.
2: Because of the rain. Sometimes to come out, go market, say no problem. Where you won't even see road pass.
1: To go.
2: Go do your business. So it disrupt business. So it costs so many things. Some people, they enter house, carry their phone and their pot and everything, come outside.
1: Like one was see this
2: okay.
1: Social media.
2: You understand?
1: The thing don't carry the mattress.
2: Now, him be the problem where flood they cause. So why would they bring this story at this time? Why would they bring this lesson at this time? Say, if you won't buy land, you understand, the right time to buy land for this river is now. Now this flooding time, now this rainy season, now you go feed by then, you go know we are flood day and we are flood no day.
1: Okay.
2: You understand? Because for real estate now, we don't get within the call layout.
1: Okay.
2: We get plans for the drainage, we get plans for the road, we get plans for, you know, everything we're supposed to make you live well. We're not going to make water disturb you for estate. We don't get that. So your owner just to come, as they buy your plot, will they arrange all those things for you, bring all those facilities so that this problem where they affect people now not gonna affect you in future. So that's just it.
1: Okay, so this is the importance. Why it is important for you to buy property where no flood, no they disturb. Okay, we also look into, you know, say nobody go open eye, wah, carrying leg, fall inside the water, make water swallow and go. Sometimes, now because they don't know.
2: Okay.
1: I'm not sure say anybody go come now, see, say, water day for this land. They will come use their money, go buy, and when they know, say, flood, they will affect them. Most times, now, based on, say, they don't even know, say, that property, they like that, before they come finally pay the money. So the question one I want to ask now, what will be the questions where anybody will want to buy property now go ask to avoid buying a property where they prone to flood?
2: Okay, it gets flood areas, flood alert areas for Port Harcourt.
1: Okay,
2: if
1: areas
2: around,
1: where,
2: yes,
1: where they possible, to
2: yeah, where they possible to, you know,
1: experience
2: like,
1: flooding.
2: Yes, like areas where they close to the coasters, like where water they did. You understand? It's very possible. See, if you know buy them for upland, definitely flood fee enter. You are talking about Odili Road. Definitely now water, then carry sand.
1: Take
2: go
1: sand,
2: put on
1: filler.
2: Top water. So when water come with vest, it go come out. You go to see water they pump out from ground. You understand? Me say those areas now, you don't already know say this area now we are flood, they come out. Then if you check some areas for Choba, you understand, where they close to river too, those NTA side, those side where they prone to all those, yeah, this is, because it's a water, they always affect. So buying land, now to go make verification for those, and I make you need to meet professional like real estate. They go tell you, say, this area. Just like when I come here last time, I say, some people won't buy them for where water day. You understand? I guess some people will say,
1: it go cheaper.
2: Do you understand? Not even cheaper. They won't do the sand filling. They won't show this big boy, see, they get money, make them buy for where.
1: They
2: just like
1: fee.
2: When you go Lagos, you go see people go coastal area, like where water pressure, then go fill them. So that they go live around the big boys. But you know, say one thing about nature, you know, go fit cheat nature. When water won't come, he go come.
1: Yes.
2: No matter what he go do,
1: nothing won't push
2: you, come out. So now, so it be, if you won't know where to buy land, you understand? This river, now, just like what I said, now, where in the fall, you go begin make your investigation, do your due diligence, you go begin to find

0: we are, even though you want rent house too, you understand at the same time, now you feed no here what are they, because to tell you the truth, nobody will tell you say what are they are, what are no they are.
1: They
0: go one sell their market, you understand? They go tell you no, no, no, small rain will just fall, the water goes soon dry. But when you don't make your due diligence, you go not say this area is prone to waterlog place. So you go know how you go take, choose where you go buy and where you no go buy.
1: Okay. All right, thank you. Now, another question where I go want to ask, still on top of this flooding matter now, especially as it concern River State, okay? You don't mention, say, make the questions when they go ask. Like you talk, sometimes when these buyers won't ask question, they go, sometimes the sellers, they use one way to take cover the question so that they no go figure the right answer. So, how they go take do that? Just give them example of how they go take work out that process to ask those questions and to find out for themselves if the land na water area or na dry area.
0: Okay, it gets some plants. You know, like me, waiting to release. It get where I go. I see some kind of plant. You know, so it gets some kind of plant when you go fit grow. We are water no day. When you see all those kind. Grass. You understand? I get some grass. You get where I enter for NTA, I see that this in dry season, I see that grass. Now I tell somebody, say, this place is now waterlogged. You understand? Because now water, you know, go fit top water. And it gets the kind of tree where they grow around
1: those kind
0: areas. You go see, I say, go, they different from the kind of grass where they grow for upland.
1: Okay.
0: So immediately you don't see all those kind of signs. You don't really know, say, this place now, waterlog. Is that when you buy, you go feel? But just the expense, say, is that when 7 years come? If it stay 1, 2, 3 years, but you go get when you go experience that water wahala. You understand? So, and another thing where you go need to also look at, now the drainage of the place.
1: Okay.
0: Some places not supposed to be waterlogged. But human being don't create the water log give them because they don't block the drainage or drainage not even there at all. So water no get where it go go. Like I feel give example, they get one estate where I enter, no one mention the estate name. One of the streets, other places there they dry, but one of the streets they don't go block the water. So water now when it don't flow, the ones where they use inside the estate, not be saying from ground or anywhere, you don't push, you no get where I go again. Where you want enter na people house, na people compound. So now so water they take enter place. So some of this water lock area where they see now human being use their hand creates the water lock for themselves because of they don't go block where water is supposed to pass. Come out. Yes.
1: Okay. What of a property fee get legit document for still get issue of flooding?
0: Definitely now. Definitely go get legit document. But the flooding are natural.
1: No, legit. Legit document, legit flooding.
0: Legit water, yeah, and legit flooding. You understand? So if you get document, better document, CFO and other things, you understand? But what I see, they worry you. You understand? Because that place now waterlogged area.
1: Okay. Yeah.
0: But we get solution, no? That's why we are here. We get solution,
1: Okay, so now waiting as a realtor and person waiting for the real estate industry, waiting you feel say they go feed do for cases like this?
0: Okay, number one, that one will be man-made. You understand? Now there are where government will come in. You understand? Government will come in if they see way to open up the drainage or they create more drainage for that side. Now waiting government go do. Or if the like estate, when I put on our body together, when I see how when I go take contribute money, carry, if it solve that one. But the one will be natural. You understand? Now that one will be talk about.
1: Okay.
0: You know, go just push that one come on like that. Because the more they push out, the more they push you. The more they push out, the more they push
1: you. And you know if you win.
0: You know if you win. If you are living for some time, you don't do. When you go come back, maybe you go bring down the house. You understand? So now but the solution be say, now and the right people. Where you need to buy your property from. So that they will tell you the truth. Say, this place no be waterlogged, or this place now waterlogged. For property partners limited, we know they even go, we are water day. You understand? Because we they buy our property during this kind of time.
1: Okay.
0: Now we they go buy our property, knowing that if flood day, now we go see. I mean, you know, go tell us. Say, flood no do, come and buy. No, now me go call.

0: come tell you say, okay, this place flood no day. And another thing are the soil test. Okay. As a civil engineer, would they test the soil to see whether now waterlogged, it go show for the soil test. You go take this thing, go lab, go test. It go show you the level of water, whether the water they close or it they far. You understand now? So now, so you go take no say this place now waterlogged or this place no be waterlogged. But we in property partnership, all our land are dry, total dry land. Okay. Now we don't bring out tomorrow for inspection.
1: Okay.
0: Say people may gonna come see land. Even as flood, they will walk out for road, enter the land. You understand? Go to another one, go to another one. Go see, say all our land, they dry and total dry land. So we do a kind of like our pioneers garden for Omagua. Now upland. You go there for up, they see the road for down. You understand? Because that one, you go, even when you see them, you're going to say this one. Water no go even fit cross this one.
1: Okay. Yeah. All right. So how they go take, for those who go one link up it on for the to do the inspection for the different locations, how they go take contact on her?
0: Okay, we get our office at number 96 East West Road already. And also our phone number. Make I call our phone number now so that people will want come join, go for our inspection.
1: Okay.
0: Go fit, come join, go for the inspection. Our phone number now. 090-377-39960. 090-377-39960. When you call this number, just book, say, tell them, say, you won't follow, come for the site inspection.
1: Okay.
0: We don't make vehicle. Now, free, oh. Okay. You know, go pay anything, whether you buy the property or not. Just go see.
1: Nah, free.
0: Yeah, nah, free. Just go see the property for your eye. Okay. If it gets somebody, we go need that.
1: All right. So. Before we move to the next question, we were the listen. You get any question to ask concerning this issue of flooding, just feel free to ask. Okay. We still get some time to get to take questions. So meet me for WhatsApp. WhatsApp number is 070-4499-4927 070-4499-4927 Ask your question or your own contribution for inside our WhatsApp. All right, back to you now. Just tell us some locations one get property before we go to the next question.
0: Okay, we get look, we get a property for this this following location. We get for Igrita, we get for Omagua. Chodomagwa na imbi our main property. We be say we get up to 500 plot there. We get very large hectares for there. So we get for Omagwa, we get for Eneka by the Ring Road, just at the back of Pomo University. We get that one. That one we don't sell. People they rush because that one I buy, build. If you move in immediately, like they
1: for Eneka,
0: for Eneka. Okay. I get to then meant for. Great and I just small plots now. We get like 20 plots left. People don't buy finish because most of our land immediately we don't shoot them out. People they come rush because in our dry land, number one, number two, the document they perfect. You understand? We get strong document. Number three, now property where if you buy, you go build and you go move, you know, get any problem. So our property, you know, they stay for ground because you know, get issues. You understand? So now in the 3 plots, then the Omar Guahun now just 4.5. But waiting happened for Omagua now in 2 days, like 1st of October, the property is going 5.5. But as me and you, they talk
1: extra
0: now.
1: Extra 1 million.
0: Extra 1 million. As me and you, they talk now, now 4.5. And it's there for major road, just opposite the Omagua police station. You understand? Yeah. Opposite the Omagua police station, it's there for road. Yeah, for this federal road, that way the federal road, now get it. That one at 4.5 now. But in 2 days, the property is going 5.5. Like since early morning, people they rush because they know they won't beat the deadline. You understand? So our property they appreciate in three months. Every 3 months the price will increase. You understand? So that people will even buy, go get value. If they want resell, then we'll get resell, get their value back. So
1: okay.
0: That one, then the Igrita one is going for 6.5 million.
1: Okay.
0: That one are just 20 plots remain. Now buy, build. By the Oboga family, no, you know, far from the Greater Roundabout.
1: Okay.
0: That market runner, we know far from there. Like 5 or 6 poles from that roundabout. Name be that one 6.5. Then the Neka Ring Road, that one name be the Ogapatapata of them all. That one at 12.5 million. You understand? That one I buy, build, and moving. And all these property I mentioned are there for major road. It is location.
1: Okay.
0: Yeah, go feed buy. If it's built, if it's moving.
1: Okay.
0: Yeah.
1: All right. Give us your phone number again.

0: All right, for them, for those who go want contact on her.
1: Okay, our phone number again now, 090-090-388-3990. My column again.
0: Okay.
1: 090-377-3990. Now,
0: okay. That. Back to the matter what we discuss. You mentioned waiting real estate companies we do to at least handle this issue of flooding, but if you see, get another set of people where they also get the responsibility to help for this flooding matter, now be the government.
1: Yes.
0: So from your own experience, waiting will be your advice to government to handle this issue of flooding?
1: Definitely, when it comes to all this natural disaster or all these things like that, now government is there for the shoulder of government to swing in. Though now say now some way be saying a human made flooding, but now government go see solve the problem. You understand? The get where government supposed to enter, open up the road. Like what thing they do for a loose.
0: Okay.
1: Where they don't carry swamp boogie put inside, open up that canal so that water where they are around that place
0: will enter.
1: Now waiting government supposed to do now be that. Because I don't see everybody else they keep quiet until when the disaster. I don't see they yesterday they say one picking lost. Say flood don't carry out. You understand? So it go reach where people go they lost inside the flood. You understand? So government need to stand up now. You understand?

0: now to enter, open up some canals. If we get where they need to bring our building, make them bring down the building. You understand? To make sure, say, this water flow come out. Now, the waiting government need to come in. This one, now emergency, not be say they won't wait. You get the waiting the call for government emergency response. Now, waiting they need now. You understand? Because some places now, people don't even feel come out from. Children, they go school, or some children now don't feel go school because they don't see where they go pass
1: to
0: even go and go school. So it go affect everything. So government need to do something now, and they need to do them very, very fast. Yes.
1: Okay. Now, for those who don't buy property already, they flooded. What thing will happen to them? Who will be carrying the responsibility for that property where they flooded?
0: Is it that they go come buy? Come on for there, come buy for us. We are not content. It's as simple as that. You know, because you don't buy them, you don't buy them.
1: So why they go? They go sell them.
0: You understand? Yeah, if you see person, where you go sell them for.
1: We no go know.
0: We no go know. Now they are where they see they come. We no go know. Some people where they desperate and say they won't buy property. You understand? But waiting me, I see there be say this thing can also be redeemed. You understand? Like if you won't buy now, make you no go enter. We had a problem good day. No matter how the land cheap, make your verification.
1: Okay.
0: You understand? Make your verification. Make your findings before you buy.
1: Okay.
0: Just like what I had not say, come and buy from me. Me, I go teach you. I go educate you before I tell you come and buy. Then if you wait till I tell you they okay with you, if you come buy. Right. Nobody to sell problem give you tomorrow. Because we don't stay for business. You don't pay. So I no go because of your 1 million or your 2 million or your 4 million, I can't carry you put for a problem. You understand? So you go buy from a reputable real estate company just like Property Pioneers Limited. We go tell you the truth. You know what I tell you here before? Say we they always buy our own property when this guy rain they fall. When this guy rain they fall, that is when we they go buy our property so that we will know what thing we they sell give our clients. So if you want to or you don't get building already, and you day inside floor, remedy day. You understand? Remedy day. Is that you move? Come meet us. We'll give you a good place where you go buy, build, relax with your family. Or you go manage within you get. You understand? Yes, that's what it be. You go manage within you get.
1: All right. Give us your closing final talk for today. And then your contact for Property Pioneers Limited. How they will take contact on our office address and all of that.
0: Okay. You know, say this flood that we talk about, forget say we just make them on a lighter note. Not very bad thing. You understand? And nobody go fit lose somebody like Pekin where you don't train Pekin reach that kind 5, 3, 4, 5 years because it's in a water. Now you carry your Pekin go, you're not gonna see your water. You understand? So it go there very, very painful. 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If you want buy land, not just rush, say because it is cheap, do your verification very well, do your due diligence. And if you want to buy from a reputable company, Property Pioneers Limited got you.
1: Okay.
0: Now we owe you for hand. So you contact us. You understand? 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So our number again, I will see call them again at 090-377-39960. I'll call them again 090-377-39960 and our office is there for Mega Glass Complex close to Elios flyover. Mega Glass Complex number 96 Mega Glass Complex first floor.
1: Okay.
0: If you come there, you go see when you just enter the company, you go see Property Pioneers Limited.
1: And you say and again inspection tomorrow.
0: We get inspection tomorrow. So anybody where they're interested, make it call that number.
1: Okay.
0: You understand? We are our takeoff time now by 10 o'clock. Remember, we know they charge you one night. Just come see the land. Whether you buy or not, are free. We will take you on a tour to all our estates so that if you pick interest in any of our estates, why will they do this inspection now? Now because of the flood.
1: Flood.
0: You
1: okay.
0: understand?
1: So, I go
0: so that
1: them.
0: People go see. Maybe something where they tell you, go see whether our own. No, be all real estate company go do this is what they do here. You understand? Then they avoid to go for inspection now. But our own come tomorrow. We are going for site inspection. And the time again 10 o'clock. By 11 we'll all move. I won't call the number again because you get some people we won't get the number. 090-377-39960. 090-377-39960. Thank you very much, Butakot.
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Good evening, my better country people. 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Where you go? 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Now, you don't start attention for inside today. Maybe the number 28 day in the month of September 2026. And this one, now your original pigeon station 92.7 Niger FM. And time, you don't reach. Make a begin summer on at your bongetori. Okay, before I begin, some on the Obonge Tori, make a first of all tell on the one we carry Mozo Pass. For today, go yo, say one APC Obonge person, you don't come out to count every kill. Say if through President Bola Tinubu mandate, say na, like re-election bid, now one of him concern, say make him build better peace with APC governors, and in fact, making the camp join inside APC. And for inside River State, they don't talk to River State Assembly. They don't support the state police. As we say, they don't sign them enter inside law. And for inside Obodo Ibotori, they don't talk to 27 people. We don't die for inside after one mass shooting. They don't land for inside Bizo, for the march where they talk, say that they plan to play.

Okay, Chapali, Chapali, make a begin summer on Adio Bongetori. My name, na happiness, Aida. Inside the first story, hey, I don't talk or say again one Ogbonge person for inside APC, and the same person be the founder of the Arewa Mandate Alliance, will be Yakubu Sani. In don't come out to begin the tell city minister yes some week, say, make you no just stand on top fence and with APC governor. Say, if you really get the President Bola Tinubu, you know, good for mind, say, making get better peace with the APC governors so that they will promote and their unity and political stability ahead of the 2027 general election. Sani and this one for inside one statement for weekend for Abuja when they tell the minister to get better agreement with the governors for inside the APC. Well, this advice it come after it be said and talk will say the party governors, that the governors were inside the party, he get issue with FCT minister because the governors with Ntoko say now the Imo State governor be the chairman will be senator who hope Uzo Dima come begin the advice say make him try get peace with the governor. Sani also talk say any political disagreement now where yes some music go get with this APC governors it go affect the 2027 election and come begin they tell Wike say look at Uzo Dima, why you not try be like him? Here they come begin they describe this Uzo Dima as a focused person, in fact very very organized, come say make Wike look him, copy him, say if through in get tenable you know interest for in mind making get peace with all the APC governors so that they will feel work together ahead for the 2027 election.

Okay, Shop Parliament could carry entire and another three. They don't talk to the River State House of Assembly. They don't vote in this state police for law. Where they talk, say they don't finally vote them in and they don't enter inside law with River State. In fact, River State, it don't establish the state police for inside with state. Well, this one, you follow one letter where then talk who say now the clerk for inside the National Assembly been transmit the letter, go give the River State House of Assembly to checkmate the bill. Well, after you visit, they don't talk one or two. Well, according to a report, then come talk who say 25 members for inside the River State House of Assembly come vote in favor of the amendment when the speaker even asks the question. See, if you then support, say, yeah, majority of the people we talk here and them they in support of that police bill. In fact, make we hear as in use the mouth to come.

helping the federal police is indeed something that is a welcome development. And we believe in this 10th Assembly of River State that everybody needs to work together. We don't expect that there will be any state assembly that will say no to this particular effort, so that everybody can begin to work in tandem for our people to give the sigh of relief that indeed everybody is working around the clock so that we can live safely and happily as a country. Honourable members, I thank you so much for, after consulting your constituents, giving the right vote to this much deserved bill. We are already aware that over time, Nigerians have been clamoring for another opportunity to have police at the sub-national level to complement the efforts of the federal police.

Well, the talk person for inside the River State House of Assembly, Webby Martin Mewule, for inside in submission shortly after the vote come begin, they describe the state police bill, Webby said, and passing to law as a welcome development. In fact, according to Ram, in Toko, say the assembly fully support this bill. According to Ram, in Toko, say this state police say it go complement the federal police as they go make sure they protect lives and properties of the people for both states and the local levels.

0: Okemeku carry enter inside another tori. They don't talk to the River State government. They don't tell the committee, that is the ad hoc committee where they set up to checkmate Pamo University, say make them recover all the money here where they in the possession of Pamo University, where they talk say River State government give them, make them collect them back. And the house also come talk beyond this one for last weekend plenary where they get, as they come begin they talk say after this they don't invite this Pamo University plus their Pamo University here say they no come answer them. So because of that, make them make sure say they set up a committee where go collect back all the money, and also make them issue an arrest of warrant to the vice chancellor of the university. Has be say no con honor their invitation, and also make them also set up an anti-graft agency to help recover all the River State money we then give Pamo University. In fact, make we hear as they use their mouth to talk on.
1: And compel him to appear before the House in plenary to provide answers to questions and provide relevant documents in line with Section 128 and 129 of the 1999 Constitution as amended if arbitration fails. The House should consider approving the same scholarship program with the River State University with strong constitutional checks to avoid pitfalls experienced with Pamo University of Medical Sciences. The House should consider the option of using anti-graft and other law enforcement agencies to return taxpayers' funds in possession of Pamo University of Medical Sciences back to the consolidated revenue account of River State Government, Mr. Speaker.
0: Meanwhile, the Pamo University of Medical Sciences, who don't enter inside another tori, don't begin to explain why the Vice Chancellor Bino refused to honor the invitation of the River State House of Assembly. In fact, then could begin the talk, said the ongoing probe would investigate, whether they investigate, said that they do a matter of a pure mind, say na politics, within they do. For the institution, for instance, one statement, Kontoko, said the House of Assembly, they don't even already conclude their judgment before they come begin, they announce and publicly, they accuse Pamo University, say then they mismanage money, already waiting in their mind, they don't agree waiting they won't do. In fact, as Ntoko say, they no go ever tender any apology. According to one public notice, we then talk also now the registrar for inside of Pamo University, we name it Peter Akubioro, na inside now come talk also the university initially when they send the invitation, then we won't cooperate to, in fact, then cooperate, then send official representative to this ad hoc committee on the 16th of September, but the committee allegedly then refused to recognize the representative, or they no even agree accept any document from the university at all at all. Well, the statement also talk say the inquiry then to make sure say they won't embarrass the university. Say no because of say then they concern about them. Hey, now waiting make after busy they don't the university don't checkmate. They say no, this thing no from a clean heart. Now waiting make them come enter inside court, carry the matter, enter inside court. And then come talk says despite say court don't give order about the matter, say the assembly still can't go ahead, go issue arrest warrant for the vice chancellor on the 25th of September. Well, to clarify the financial status of all this back and front, the university Kontoku say they no receive any budget allocation directly from the state River State House of Assembly. Say instead, the money will then be received now from the River State Minister of Education under a scholarship and memorandum of understanding, where then Toko say that the money will cover the school fees of the student, their feeding and their accommodation, and for about 600 students. In fact, according to the university, then Toko say despite say 4 months they no give them the money, say the university still try to keep those students protect them, make sure say then get the needed, you know, the needed support so then they get. That's why I said they no get that money for 4 months, they still make sure say the student go school where the institution can begin the one, that's the university. Say if they carry this matter enter inside politics, say the students where they under scholarship for that university, now them go they affected. In fact, according to Ram, in Toko say a total of 1,100 River State indigenes now in the benefit from that scholarship, as in talk say 323 don't already graduate from the Pamo University. So if they carry this matter as in they do politics, say the thing go affect the student with the for inside there. Sharply for inside another story, they don't talk or say, in fact, they can't hold up where they're around East West Road, NTA Road, Cornerstone Road, and many other places for inside Port Harcourt and Obi Akpa local government area. And Obi small, plenty people don't they complain, say, kai, they think too much and they need urgent attention. In fact, one of the person we complain at the coordinator for sanitation, Marshall Volunteers, will be Prince Sodin Akiagba, for inside one interview, come begin the talk. Say the reason for that hold up. Now this flood, where we say if heavy rain fall, water will fall everywhere. Now in the cause that hold up, I think come begin the call government to take immediate action. In fact, make we hear as you use him out to talk. Akiagba say come begin the talk. Say in fact another reason for this flood now because of the way we say they don't get good drainage system, that's gutter for this water to take pass go. Now waiting they cause this flood. In fact, make we hear as he use the mouth to talk.
2: Chief this, the critical Ministry of Works, the Ministry of Urban Development and Fiscal Planning, and of course the Ministry of Environment must be properly funded and must work in synergy to discharge their statutory responsibilities. Environmental Impact Assessment, EIA, must be enforced before any construction by both public and private sectors. And the Ministry of Urban Development must enforce development control, strict development control in Port Harcourt Metropolis.
0: Sharply for inside another story, they don't talk or say, in fact, this one coalition civil society organization for River State

0: They don't even come out to come shook mouth to put for inside this flood matter as they come begin they blame the River State Flood Management Committee. Where then talk who say that the state deputy governor Ngozi Odu then be the chairman for that committee. Can they accuse them? Say that they do their work enough. In fact, according to them, he say out of 100, he scored them very, very low. The group also come begin they raise concern over the way we be say flood too much for inside the belly. I hold that East local government and Buguma are for inside the game and local government area where you can begin the talk. So according to them, the flood there, it don't enter houses, it don't block road, even they enter hospitals. In fact, it affects the whole community. The coalition, for instance, one interview by the talk person Asigba Peter side, come again, they tell the flood management committee, say make them, they very, very proactive to address these flood issues. So not be just so they go around, they give palliative relief materials from one community to another. Meanwhile, flood still they worry people. So make them take action with immediate alacrity to address this flood matter. In fact, make we hear as in use mouth to come.
1: We are alarmed that the flooding in Ubele has submerged health facilities, exposing residents to serious health risk and further limiting access to essential medical services. The coalition is concerned that the response of the River State Flood Management Committee has largely amounted to lip service meetings and distribution of mattresses, pillows, and food items to selected beneficiaries without sufficient preventive measures to address the recurring flooding.
0: Okay, Shapali, make we carry enter inside another tori. The Obuama community for inside the Gema local government area of River State, they don't reject one claim here in the talk by the they don't reject one claim by the Udekama the Gema people for inside September 7 for inside one statement as it concerned the issue of land dispute between Obuama and Usokun communities. In fact, for instance, one statement with Ntoko say the Obama people write it and talk refuted by Obama community. They can talk or say some of the history where they write for that statement say it no they correct at all at all. In fact, Obama within they also call Harristown talk or say na Calabari community now in they share this boundary with Usokun, which they identify as part of the Udekama Degema people. For instance, one statement where the chairman of the Obama Council of Chiefs, right, where he named the Alabo Dayate Maxwell, Hopa Harry, and others. The community can reject the claim where then talk will say Usokun allot land, like him be assigned land to an Obama ancestor for inside 1883. In fact, they also they can talk or say then they maintain the position since after the first boundary dispute where they been get for 1937 as be say their

claim of this land issue and also the damages and against this Obama, and also then come maintain, say they are, and the Osokun people shall be lost. Well, Obama also cite a subsequent court case, where include 1933 Calabarian Native Court judgment, a 1965 High Court judgment, and also a 2026 Degema High Court ruling, which then confirm the position of the ownership of that land. Well, the community can reject the allegation of the Calabari territorial expansion agenda where then talk about say such claims. Say, you know, they like the way they interpret them, you know, they don't understand that interpretation, and they no go accept that kind interpretation at all. Well, Obama come begin to tell all the parties to respect whatever decision where the court give a hey. Any decision where the court decision where the court don't give them as it concern this land matter, the Obama people can talk or say make everybody respect the court decision and they wait for further law or this order where the court go give so that peace go day. In fact, they constantly begin the call for dialogue, peace and agreement again. Peace as it concerns this land matter, so that the two communities where they involve, so that peace go day among

0: Shabali for inside another to read and talk say the Ubuku community for inside the Ubuku and we include Ubuku Supreme Council of Chiefs for inside Oyibo local government area. They don't reject that report. They don't talk. Say they don't dethrone their paramount ruler, maybe is Onyewala Greg Nwakwo, by the Omwaeze One Clan Council of Chiefs. Ahead, they can't talk. Say as they mean, they give to Tori people. They can't talk. Say the traditional prime minister of Ubuku community, maybe Chief Monday Wachuku, can't talk. Say they no go fee accept. Say their Eze. That's Eze Greg Nwakwo say they no go fit accept the dethroned where they say they don't dethrone him at all at all. In fact, according to Ram, then Toko say na them crown him the Eze here, and then he go through due process. Say so because of that nobody go fit dethrone him. In fact, according to Ram, the Kontoko say the Omweze One Clan Council of Chiefs they invite them to come witness the coronation, but then decline the invitation. In fact, the traditional prime minister of Ubuku community will be Monday Wachuku also can't dismiss the claim. Say the paramount ruler, a rulership of Ubuku Kingdom, said then they drawn by rotation in Toko, saying that story no be true at all at all. In fact, make we hear as in using mouth to talk him.
1: So we went there two times, called their people, the whom you also want, to come and witness about our primary ruler, coronation. They didn't come. When the community come, look, they didn't come. And the whole community set up and then brought our primary ruler. We don't do rotation in Ubuku. It's only one place which our primary ruler used to come out. And everybody, woman, man, everybody, all of us come out in the town hall. Then we crown our primary ruler. I crown him. Nobody in Umihoze coronate chief or in short, the primary ruler which you... What they do is witness and then take their rights as we used to do for other community.
0: One of the compound chiefs for inside the Ubuku community, winning the Chief Henry Nwakwo, can dismiss the action of the Omweze One Clan Council of Chiefs as they come begin to call on members of the public to disregard any information with this where this Omweze One Council of Chiefs then they give. We fact make we hear as they say we use them out to talk.
2: The Omweze One Council of Chiefs have no right to say that they have dethroned our primary ruler because it's our rights. For them to reject what we have done, we are not happy. Eze Greg Nwakwo is still our primary ruler. We open is the ancestral hope of the Ndokis, and nobody comes to crown any king from Obunku. I want to tell the government of River State that let them ignore those information.
0: Okay, Shapali make carry enter inside the Bodo Ibo to read. Don't talk, we send at least 27 people who we don't die and more than

0: 20 people wey don wunjure for two mass shootings wey happen for South Africa. According to report, dem talk say the first incident be reportedly happen around 9:30 p.m. on Saturday for inside Extension 3 for the country there. Well, police con talk will say eight gunmen with AK-47 gun, rifle, pistol, then be open fire on top people wey gather outside before they enter the premises, come begin the shoot. 17 people wey dem talk will say 13 men and 4 women. Men, then 9 die, while 15 other people be wounded. Well, the suspect then be first search some customers and first collect their phones before they go run enter. And Rich Bizet on Sunday ahead of the Tuesday 2027 African Cup of Nations qualifier against Guinea-Bissau after opening their campaign with a 2-1 comeback for inside over Madagascar for inside Oyo. Nigeria ahead and Toko say them be 4 behind Ehsan carry 16-minute goal before George Inikane and Moses Uzo can strike for either half to complete the comeback. Well, the Super Eagles then Toko say they hold a very close training session by 10 a.m. on Sunday before they can leave enter airport by 2 p.m. where then Toko say their flight was 3 p.m. they can move enter inside Guinea-Bissau. And for inside entertainment, music executive and they call Ubi Franklin don't Toko say this reality show and they call Baby Ninja say the thing that they really interest the public again because of the thing where they do inside there. In fact, said well, the BB Ninja still gets big name, but the activities inside there say that you know they like before again. Franklin Ian this one on top in X account today. According to Ram in Toko say the reality show it gets big name Obonge name name Fistil Day Big Brother Ninja, but they don't lost some of their cultural relevance. They know the things that they do before with the interest people say they need to do them again. Now this story I go take back break for inside our Bonge Tori for inside 92.7 Ninja FM. But before I go come off for background to make her once again remind you now the one we carry muscle pass. For inside today don't hear we say APC Ogbonge people they don't tell Wike say making try make peace with the APC governor so that as it concern them their re-election bid within the gate with President Bola Tinubu. And for instance, River State Assembly, they don't finally sign that state police bill into law. And for inside the Bodo Ebo Tori, 27 people, 9 don't die for South Africa mass shooting. And for inside Cherewere Sports Super Eagles, they don't enter inside Bissau for the AFCON 2027. If you not say use your tokorokoro eye, you see what happened for your area in 1 year. No, no waste time. Sharply run come our Tori table and the WhatsApp number where they on top gear na 090-655-2883. That is my two hand. Say thank you. Say listen to Tori. Me, we and the story give you so. My name, the happiness in India. Make you get a lovely and a wonderful Monday evening.
1: Council of Chiefs have no right to say that.
2: This is to inform the general public that the Rivers State Chapter of the Miners Association of Nigeria cordially invites stakeholders to a 2026 maiden edition of Rivers State Mining Summit slated as follows. 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

0: pool. 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The more you enter, the higher your chance. Come chop your own. 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

No doubt about that. 92.7 Nigeria FM, everyday is Alhaji Tekno on top. This a new joint. Disturbing Atlanta, disturbing Agege, disturbing Petakwa. You don't understand. Welcome on board. Check your time. That's 5 minutes to the top of the hour. This now Flanger. My name is Good Life, the Spectacular. Monday, the beginning of another working week. How your own be today? Yes, how everything they go? A flood day for some parts of the city. You know, be smarting. Very, very terrible situation. Flood just enter people's house anyhow. Donna to tell us, say, we also need to be very, very careful. Yeah, we need to be very careful with where we throw our refuse. And where we just go around, you know, some just carry the misbehave. We need to clear with drainage because that will still join. Then those with the build house on top of waterways, you know, canal, it just build house here. See, get land. They go carry build house anyhow. You see, they make flood. They shell it for inside Petakwa because water, it remains to make it carry people house go. You carry and go where they don't know. So too bad, too bad. And even though the governor has to do something, we also need to contribute to our own quarter by doing the right thing always. The rain is still there. They say the flood will be serious. Some days left where we say go fall and River State there among those states where talks they be there now actually flood prone areas or flood prone states. Yeah, River State there among now 15 states now in the mention, and River State there among the flood prone states. So we need to watch them, just be very, very careful because the rain, you know, they smile at all, and every day just they fall. But we ourselves, we need to just do the needful. 3 minutes to the top of the hour when I show back, we'll start a tally number Gbedu show. Watch out for the special tally number today. Go for drop a tally number on top. That's WhatsApp only for today. Connect or get RCB or if you call. Just give me your tally number and I go summon the song with the inside. We call them tally number Gbedu show. My name is Good Life, the Spectacular. Welcome to Flanger. We'll bring you Sport Matter with Benson Clement. 7 o'clock. On top of the station, we make sense like sentence. Don't go anywhere. Saka Ofori, K-Style, alongside Duncan Whitey.

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Full evening, this now Sports Matter for Niger FM 92.7 Port Harcourt. Of course, now a beautiful day. We'll be back God dawn, arrange, Isimoku will rejoice and be glad inside of him. Yes, so my name is Benson Clements, and I want to say they watched some videos this evening. They see those where we say this rain matter, it don't cause real flood for their side. Just they sympathize with any family, with any person where they face this challenge at this time. Yeah, I know say they face this challenge, and I just they sympathize with you. And also they like to also let you know say, as far as say God never give up on you, never give up on yourself. There's always a way out. God will make a way. And of course, will give you the wisdom to make that way possible. So I just they sympathize with everybody when they face this challenge. You know, and also some persons where they drive, you know, meet roads with flood and everything. You know, these days, a lot they happen, but no give up and no giving. And also they call on the government and everybody. Everybody gas also do their own part. Moku also they do our own part, and everybody where they build. I also want me the government put eye for that matter seriously, because we don't get a good canal. How did it direct the road, the water? People now they build for where water supposed to stay. People they sand fuel and everything. I know they're against building, you know. I know they're against selling of property. But what now they try to talk, I say government has played a huge role, huge and big role in making this thing possible. Building canals, and also we are by canals supposed to they, you know, we are supposed to they sell as property, as land. It don't make any sense. So if you have some feed that place, where want me the water go? Now the results be this, because we know they plan ahead. We always like fire brigade approach. Once again, I sympathize with all the people they face challenge right now due to the rain where they fall and everything and the flood. I sympathize with every one of you. I say, God will give us the strength to pass this stage. All right. We'll move on right now. Can they talk about the things will happen today for inside the world of sports? Make I just start with Rivers United. Because today, Rivers United go collect points away from home. They play against Ranchers Bees. And Rivers United collects 1 point. Meaning to say they play 0-0 with Ranchers Bees. So meaning to say the last three matches where Rivers United don't play right now, they don't play unbeaten. Which of course, and out of the three, I think they collect, they don't play two clean sheets. Which is of course very, very casual for the pride of Rivers. It will help they boost their morale on top of the league, the Nigeria Premier Football League. Now more come up from there now, come put eye for inside the Africa Cup of Nations qualificate. Because as it stands right now, today, matches been happen for inside the continent of Africa and one go shele later. The one will don't happen now for Group E, where Equatorial Guinea carry 1-0 beat Sierra Leone. Then, of course, Zimbabwe can lose to DR Congo by 2-1. Central African Republic for Group F, on top of the AFCON qualificates, they lose to Burkina Faso 1-0. So, Central African Republic 0, Burkina Faso 1. Then, you know, in their countryman, Tunisia, of course, go play against Botswana. That one about 8 o'clock for Group H as they consign the Africa Cup of Nations qualificate. Now, I'm going to go for the CONCACAF. Yes, so CONCACAF, we are Haiti, carry 2-0 beat Costa Rica today for League A for their Nations League Group 1. Then, Curaçao, carry 6-1 beaten Nicaragua. That's how that one end. Trinidad and Tobago lose to Dominican Republic 2-1. Then you know end there, countryman will call observe, say later on this night for inside the CONCACAF League A Group 2, go see Suriname and Martinique. That one by 11 o'clock. Now I'm going to go for inside Europe, where the UEFA Nations League for inside League B Group 2, Georgia, then play 0-0 against Ukraine. That one don't end. And also for League C Group 2, because say Armenia can lose to Montenegro 3-2. Latvia, they come play 0-0 with Cyprus. And so that one end though. Then I'm going to go for the ones who go Shelle later. By 7:45 p.m., Belgium and France, then go play each other for on top of the League A Group 1 as they consign the UEFA Nations League.
Turkey and Italy. Then go play by 7:45 too. Then for inside another 7:45 match. Now Northern Ireland and Hungary for League B Group 2 as they consign the UEFA Nations League. Then for League B Group 4, Romania and Bosnia and Herzegovina, then go play each other. Slovenia, Poland by 7:45 p.m. I said the matter be today. For on top of the games, we go Shelley and the ones who don't happen already for inside the UEFA Nations League.

still there for that JFM 92.7 Port Harcourt for Sports Matter. Now, Marco enter inside Club Matter because a member of the United Kingdom Parliament, Parliament, and a lifelong Arsenal fan, no be smart, you know. His name now, Jeremy Corbyn, he don't demand, say, make Manchester City men relegate them from the Premier League because of the reportage where come and say the club, they found them better guilty for some, on the majority of the 150 week, they said they find them guilty on top 144 of 115 charges after 4 years on top investigation and a 12-week independent commission hearing. Of course, as it been, no official sanction. They don't announce, so they never announce any official sanction, but a possible punishment, it will include heavy fines, points deduction, expulsion, or even relegation. Now, why a member of the parliament from top UK will be an Arsenal fan, Jeremy Corbyn? Jeremy Corbyn don't come talk, say, as it be now, say City, then do something where they very, very miraculously be with that. They say a fine of £100 million or £200 million, you know, go day good. You know, go day good at all. You know, go day, as in inadequate, you know, so put up about the book of pathology. They say they need to put a measure. We're going to impart the league standing. A terminal points deduction of around 80 points will ensure the club they're not going to recover this season. And subsequently, they're going to relegate them. This guy gets bad belly too much. Because if you ask not fine, you know how many city breeds. Hey! It's a £100 million or £200 million, no go good at all. Say, but they carry 80 points the dot from Manchester City. We need to say, Man City not a relegation. Jay! That means what? Man City never wala. Anyways, we they wait to see what's going to happen at the end of the day. We they wait to see what's going to happen at the end of the day. Because as if you know, Man City today for serious wala. Most waiting they go do on top the kind of fine or punishment where they go give Manchester City. Anyways, more they enter right now. Can't enter waiting they happen for inside Botswana. Because Botswana don't come on handle for on top the hosting of the 2028 Africa Cup of Nations. No forget, say before now, Botswana, South Africa, and Zimbabwe, they become collabo, so they want to host the 2028 Africa Cup of Nations. But as it be so now, because of, say, Botswana government don't come on hand, they say, this thing not going to work at all, so it don't make sense. Say it not be part of their plan to host any Africa Cup of Nations because of money issue. For that reason, say that they pull out. So Botswana don't pull out. It don't pull out from waiting that they call the matter what they call the hosting of the Africa Cup of Nations. Meaning to say, now only Zimbabwe and South Africa remain right now. So we could see whether waiting CAF go do. Very soon CAF go announce who go host the Africa Cup of Nations 2028. So, go see what's going to happen. Whether they go see stick with Zimbabwe and South Africa, or they go look another way out. But as it being a Botswana, don't talk, say they don't want to put hand for inside the AFCON 2028 hosting. Why? Because of money issues. So, they don't want to say their government now say, then they say football hosting. Maybe they don't look at the cost of building new stadiums, every other thing we go happen. They don't look and say, listen, you go come in, not a part of our budget. For that reason, would they come on hand? Now, why would we say the September the 14th deadline we CAF give, make the host nation people they want host, what they be to host, make them drop the application. Botswana withdraw, Botswana in fact, they not submit that day till the team pass. So right now, they don't talk, so they don't come on hand. Baba, they don't want to host the Africa Cup of One Nations. Come 2028. Say over to you, South Africa and Zimbabwe. Make her move on. Make her continue. All right, countryman. Moku just move on right now. A lot to happen for inside the world of support. And of course, we'll not say tomorrow the Super Eagles of Nigeria then go play against Guinea-Bissau by 5 p.m. Nigerian time. That match go happen. Now the second match when Nigeria go play.

0: inside the 2027 AFCON qualification. Don't forget that first match against Madagascar, Nigeria been carry 2-1, come from behind to beat Madagascar by 2-1. Now, very good 3 points, even though certainly the kind result with a lot of Nigerians, they'll be one emphatic win, meaning big win. But I'm going to see what they will do against Guinea-Bissau. That one will happen tomorrow by 5 p.m. Nigerian time. So, of course, what did they wait for? Tomorrow on a big day, Nigeria versus Guinea-Bissau. So nothing will happen for there. So, countryman, now so the matter be today from Top Sports Matter. Now, I go about a break. Once again, I sympathize with everybody where they get flood issues for inside River State here. And even outside River State, anywhere at all. If it's a government, need to do something quickly to bring an intervention to many people don't lose their homes. And they see water they enter people's house, nowhere where people go sleep. You know, see they pay me, I don't lie you. When I see the video, I just feel for those people. I feel for those people. And I pray that God will strengthen them at this time. My prayer, say God will strengthen them at this time. And of course, may they not lose hope. Because miracle, they come on the way. May they not lose hope. And then trust in God. No give up now. No giving now. Believe in God and believe in His Son, maybe our Lord Jesus Christ. No give up. No give up. Miracle and help, they come. You hear? Help, they come. They tell you today, help, they come. No give up. Apart from the flood, any challenge where they face, no give up. No giving. No allow anybody talk you to giving up. No giving. So I say, God never give up on you. No give up. My admonition to you today. And God bless you if you ain't forgotten.
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0: In the time of the at all. K-Style, of course, alongside Duncan Mighty on top. That's a Talino Bagbedu show. They call this one the Saki Ofori. We there, Greg Bashosly. Nothing happened.
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Today's Natali number Gbedu show on top of the station will make sense like sentence. And with they graciously know that about that. And you don't start any select your tally number. Tell me you select. I'm dropping for WhatsApp. And yes, Flora, I talk to your tally number for today. Now, number 7. And yes, I get this one. You call yourself. That's Bami. Yeah, your tally number. It take number 3 for today. And yes, Emeka, they choose number 9. Seen tally number for today. And if you never select a tally number, sharply drop them on top a WhatsApp number 0704-499-4927. Remember, save now you take the special tally.

number for today, you go extrapolate something. Tally number Gbedu show now be this. And don't forget, say Nigeria FM celebrate we anniversary. That's on Thursday, October the 1st. Yeah, they invited. If you join us live for inside with studio, yeah, that's for garrison. We they just railway that, they give a garrison. That's railway close. Just ask for the old Nigel. Behind the old Nigel, you'll get Nigeria FM. The celebration Independence Day and we anniversary. So, on a double celebration on that day, that's on the 1st of October, we catch them everything na double double. 7:40, now see tally number, but don't show what they do and go jam 8 o'clock. Waiting for your tally number today.

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1: That's about that. This is Natali Nabagbedu Show. Take a time down to miss and make 11 minutes balance on top 8 o'clock. We'll move on to the 8 o'clock hour today on top Tali Nabagbedu Show. And nobody actually take a special Tali number today. That's I get 2, 3, 4, and 5. And with Frank Chinedu, Chidima, and of course, Helen take on top of Tali number by the show. Let's see that your Tali number. But funny enough, not number one with Tali number for today. As they talk about the special Tali number today, not number one. But nobody actually take number one. Sorry about one. Watch out for next week, Monday. What I feature up with is something on top of the Tali number by the show. My name is Nagola the Spectacular. I say good be for inside the Tali Nabagbedu Show today. Don't forget to join us to celebrate with anniversaries. Yeah, that's on the 1st of October, Thursday, this week, Thursday. If you'll be with us live for inside with studio for Garrison, where they just back of a railway that's a Nintel. Yeah, so the back of that former Nintel railway close for inside the Garrison, just located with station and celebrate with us live and direct as we turn. But they celebrate Nigeria too with Independence Day on that day. That's a double celebration, everything on double. So watch out for Thursday as we celebrate. You guys celebrate with us. My name is Nagola the Spectacular. I say good be for the Tali number Gbedu Show, and we'll continue with the show with Betalicious Gbedu back to back. No go anywhere.

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5: 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Na Malik Berry they talk. 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